0: What's the kindest thing a stranger has ever done for you? It's the original Stranger Things. So we've been talking about how rock star Alice Cooper accidentally forgot his credit card at a gas station in Arizona, but a random man returned it to Alice. Which, honestly, that's pretty impressive to return a rock star's credit card. Imagine the limit that thing has.
1: This is Nisha. Hi, Lauren.
0: Hi, Nisha.
1: I was flying over to New Zealand to start a year-long backpacking trip, and a woman named Carrie adopted me. She lived in Auckland with her daughter and husband. She drove me to my hostel. She took me out for dinner the first night, and then she arranged a private tour for me to go to the black sand beaches.
0: Aww. What? How do you get adopted by a random woman in New Zealand in a totally different country? Like, how does that happen?
1: It was on the plane. She was my seatmate.
0: And she was just like, hey, come here, I'll show you around town, and...
1: Pretty much. Her son moved to Vancouver. She goes, you know, I want to do to you what somebody did for my son. Yeah, I lost track of her, you know, social media took over and I could never find her. But we were pen pals for a long time. But yeah, my first couple of days in New Zealand, she was like, I'll be your mom.
0: That's so beautiful.
1: It was so special. I love Carrie so much.
0: Did my eyes just go to the gym because they're sweaty?
2: Sonic!

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0: Oh, it's the most hilariously fun trip of all time. 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

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It's Hotel Mira, making progress on Sonic. Good luck.

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It's Sonic 1029. I'm Lauren Hunter. And do you know another language? I mildly know French, as in I took up to junior high school French. Shout out to Madame Francis, my teacher that literally listens to Sonic all the time and hears when I talk about the fact that the only French I do remember is Puis-je aller à la toilette? Can I go to the bathroom? I swear she was a fantastic teacher. I just do not retain much. But this next Sonic band, their name is actually French. They go by Deer Rouge because that's French for Red Deer, the city they met in. Cool, right? This is I Heard I Had on Sonic 1029.

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0: Have you ever had a DIY become a DIY? Why did I do this? Been talking about my home reno project recently that has put the pain in paint, I will say. Because I attempted to paint a single bedroom and all of the paint started peeling off the walls. I guess the entire thing was painted with oil paint. I tried to paint over with latex and it has not gone well at all. Sonic 1029, I'm Lauren Hunter.
1: As somebody who's just about to finish painting her house, let me tell you, It only goes.

0: goes down from there.
1: No, don't say that, Nisha. What do you mean it goes down? What happened to you?
0: Oh, my God. Finished painting my hallway, and my ceiling caved in over that. So I had to repaint it. 2 months after that, we found a hole in our roof. Then months after that, we realized that so the floor has to get ripped up and replaced. Oh, yeah. It's a long story.
1: Oh, no.
0: But fingers crossed it goes really well.
1: I'm having regrets about buying a house. I'm scared. You're scaring me, Nisha.
0: Well, you'll be fine. It's going to be great.
1: You're not making me feel great about it.
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1: If the price of gas has kind of stuffed your summer vacation plans and you're just going to stay here all summer, you can still have a good time pretending to be a tourist in the city you live in. And an easier way to do that launches on Monday. My name's Riley. This is Alternative Edmonton Sonic 1029. The Edmonton Explorer Trolley Service launches on Monday. And if you've ever done the touristy stuff in other cities, you might be familiar with this concept. It's a hop-on, hop-off trolley tour. There's a couple of different routes, but it goes to like 20 different stops in the city. So you got Fort Edmonton Park in there, the Aviation Museum, the Conservatory. There's a bunch of stuff. And I know it sounds kind of gimmicky and whatever. I've got a family member that travels a lot for work, and these hop-on, hop-off tours, regardless of where she is, anywhere in the world, are like her favorite thing to do because it's the quickest, easiest, best way to check out a city. And I'm really stoked for this. Like, as soon as this launches on Monday, I might take it, even though I'm currently here. It's just a cool way to explore and check stuff out. So if you're sticking around Edmonton all summer, maybe think about taking a ride on the Explorer trolley. This is the latest from Cameron Whitcomb, Kingdom of Fear on Sonic.

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Death Cab for Cutie just released a new album. My name's Riley. This is Alternative Edmonton Sonic 1029. The album is called I Built You a Tower. That's kind of the thesis of the first single off the album, Riptides. It's about how we sort of build towers, silos, you may say, to compartmentalize things like grief that we're going through in our lives. Sounds heavy. Kind of is heavy. Kind of is a bummer. That's sort of Death Cab's niche. If you want to see a great performance of this, they performed it on Kimmel a little while ago. You can find that on the Jimmy Kimmel YouTube channel. This is the latest from Death Cab for Cutie. It's Riptides on Sonic 1029.

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tomorrow morning, somebody is going to win their way to get the hell out of here and see Foo Fighters in Regina September 15th. My name's Riley. This is Alternative Edmonton Sonic 1029. That somebody could be you. I mean, you can still become a finalist if and when you hear Foo Fighters. Text the word win to 10029. And then tomorrow morning, you might be getting that call. You might be the person getting tickets to the show, airfare there and back, hotel room, and of course, some spending money to make the trip all worthwhile. That could be you. Get the hell out of here. Foo Fighters in Regina. 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This is a little band that Dave Grohl was in before he started Foo Fighters. It's Nirvana, Come As You Are on Sonic.

Muse has a new album coming out 2 weeks from tomorrow. That album is called The Wow Signal. But let's go back a bit in their discography to Knights of Cydonia on Sonic.

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The latest from Metric, Victim of Luck. Alternative Edmonton, Sonic 102.9. It's Riley. That's off their latest album, Romanticize the Dive, which is out right now, and they're touring that album, coming to town on the 29th, along with Stars and Broken Social Scene at the Jubilee. That show is, what, 2 weeks from Monday? It's going to be a great night. Tickets are on sale. Those bands have been super tight for years, both like super tight as performers in that sense of the word, but also as friends. Stars, Broken Social Scene, they are just the best of friends musically with Metric, and I think it's going to make for a really special show. This is The Offspring. Why don't you get a job on Sonic? My friend!

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Alternative Edmonton, Sonic 102.9. My name's Riley. There's this new band In Color that's getting a lot of buzz. And there's something I really like about them. Beyond just the sound of their music, it's the simplicity in the way they operate. Let me kind of expand on that for a second. My name's Riley. This is Alternative Edmonton, Sonic 102.9. It feels like every band these days is everywhere. Like, everybody's trying to become this big TikTok sensation. Everybody's got a website. Everybody's got all of these ways that they're trying to get your attention. And it doesn't feel like In Color is doing that. They don't even have a proper website, as best I can tell. Their label has like a mini page for them, but it's basically just like a link tree with links to their music videos and a few tour dates. They've got an Instagram page where they post the odd tour poster and some reels of just them performing, but there's not a whole lot of other content there. Their bio literally just has their phone number and that's it. I love the simplicity of it all. It just feels like back in the day when we weren't so plugged into everything. This is that band, In Color, Headlights, on Sonic 102.9.

Rock and Thunder Music Festival is coming up in less than a month. Do you have your tickets yet? And if you don't, maybe we could hook you up. My name's Riley. This is Alternative Edmonton Sonic 1029. It's going to be a big festival. You've got Biff Naked. You've got Grandson, Paul Langlois of the Tragically Hip, 3 Days Grace, and more. And you could score yourself a pair of VIP passes. Technically, they're Rogers Legend Platinum Experience tickets. VIP is just quicker and easier to say. 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That's the whole deal. That's all you need to do. No big hoops to jump through. You could be on your way to see all the bands I listed, plus this one. The Glorious Sons are going to be there July 11th. This is their latest new plan on Sonic.

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After talking about it for a little while, the city has officially decided that they're going to start charging you to park in places that currently you don't have to pay to park. My name's Riley. This is Alternative Edmonton, Sonic 1029. Earlier this week, they officially decided that places like the Valley Zoo, Fort Edmonton Park, the Conservatory, they're going to start charging you for parking sometime in 2027. They don't know when exactly yet, but it will be a pilot project, which will help pay for stuff. They decided just due to revenue things, they need to double the parking revenue they already generate. They need to make more than $10 million annually to do whatever parking revenue goes to. I'll be honest, I don't know enough about how parking works to know what the money pays for, but I assume it's something to make the roads work, right? Anyway, they say by adding paid parking at those locations,

that is going to help double their revenue, and that should take care of whatever the problem is. Something you don't have to worry about right now, but be aware of it for whenever it starts next year. Here's Hozier, Take Me to Church on Sonic. My

So tonight I'll set up a vigil, and my shadow's all that's cast.

everybody is paying attention to the New York Knicks right now. That includes Somber. He was partying with a million other celebrities after the big Knicks win last night. This is Somber. It's 12 to 12 on Sonic.

The Cactus Rats still haven't played in their new ballpark. My name's Riley. This is Alternative Edmonton Sonic 1029. Energy City Metro Ballpark is where they, you know, want to play their games. They just have had some bad luck. They announced last weekend that they wouldn't be able to play with fans in attendance due to some facility stuff. And then they had to postpone some games due to all the weather we had. Now they're saying things are postponed due to facility approvals. It just seems like they can't catch a break. And I'm not trying to bag on the team at all. Like, I'm really looking forward to seeing them in this venue. And I'm sure once they get everything kind of sorted and get their feet under them, it's going to be a really cool spot to take in the Energy City Cactus Rats. Just whenever that happens, I don't know. But it'll happen eventually. This is Deadmau5, Ghosts and Stuff on Sonic.

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Serge Tankian of System of a Down has been spending some time with Tom Morello, and it is leading to some very neat things. My name's Riley. This is Alternative Edmonton Sonic 1029. They are playing together at Tom Morello's Power to the People Festival going down in Columbia, Maryland in October. It's Tom Morello, Foo Fighters, Jack Black, Cypress Hill, the Linda Lindas, Grandson, Killer Mike, a million others, along with Serge Tankian. And Serge is on a new song with Tom Morello called Adjourn It. And it just sounds like you mixed System of a Down and Rage Against the Machine. Just check this out for a second. Here's a taste of it.

It's just so good. I would love to hear more collaborations between Tom Morello and Surge. This is the latest, while we're talking about collaborations, from Arkells and Portugal the Man. It's Money on Sonic.

Menno from Colorado shared a really great story about Sum 41 on his Instagram earlier this week. My name's Riley. This is Alternative Edmonton Sonic 1029. So Colorado are just kicking off their first European tour in almost 10 years. But while he was getting ready for the tour, he happened to go over to Europe a couple days before the rest of the band. He got to his hotel and they said, hey, sorry, your room's not ready yet. The guy who was in your room requested a late checkout. He hasn't left yet. Oh, wait, here he comes right now. And it happened to be Cone McCaslin from Sum 41. And the irony of that is bananas, not only because they're

two Canadian musicians who happened to run into each other on a whole other continent. But as Meadow pointed out in his Instagram post, the last time that Hollerato had toured Europe, almost 10 years ago, they were opening for Sum 41 because Cohn had texted him to come be their guest. He puts it in much better, more poetic words, but you can find it on Menno's Instagram page. Just a really cool story. This is Role Model, Sally When the Wine Runs Out, on Sonic 103.7.

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8: No matter how hard you try, you can't stop us now.

If you are a massive Oilers fan and you would like to turn your fandom into money, the Oilers are looking for Orange and Blue Ice Crew right now. My name's Ryan. This is Alternative Edmonton, Sonic 1029. Basically, this is the group that represents the team at home games and community appearances, stuff like that. The people that greet fans when they enter just get everybody really hyped up. If you are already an outgoing, energetic, stoked person, loves the you could be one of them. They've got a few spots they're trying to fill. It's like 36 positions they're hiring for. So if that is something that you think you could do, applications are open until the 17th. So you've got just shy of a week to apply. Here's the Pixies. Where's My Mind? On Sonic

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1: 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She's my lady in a summer dress.

That romantic comedy starring Peter and Leia of July Talk screened last night at the Cineplex, which makes me hope, since that was playing at many theaters across the country, it might get a bigger, wider release soon. 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

Tomorrow morning, somebody is going to win their tickets to get the hell out of here and see Foo Fighters in Regina. 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My name's Riley. Foo Fighters, Regina, Mosaic Stadium, September 15th. Tickets, airfare, hotel, spending money, it all could be yours. Somebody is going to win that tomorrow. Maybe it's you. Maybe you've heard Foo Fighters and texted win to 10029. Maybe you could be getting the call to let you know that you are on your way tomorrow morning. If you want all the details, you can go check them out, sonic1029.com. Here's Goo Goo Dolls, Iris, on Sonic.

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0: bacon.
1: I'm trying desperately to just get rid of stuff right now. And it's hard. Like, I'm going through my record collection. And I feel like I'm being ruthless. Like, I feel like I'm just chucking stuff in the box. That I'm having trouble breaking up with it. But I know I will never listen to it again. It's like I do sit down and listen to records from time to time, but not very often. Most of the time, I'm streaming everything. So why am I hanging on to all this physical media? And I know I used to preach that on the radio years ago. You gotta own your record collection. You have to physically be able to touch it. But I don't know. Like, I'm at the point in my life now where I gotta start thinking about getting rid of stuff. And I don't want to burden my children with it. I don't want them moving boxes and boxes and boxes of records and thinking that they have to hang on to it because I treasure it. But anyway, these are my problems, not yours. Welcome to the show. I'm glad you're here. Maybe you'll be in your storage room, your basement, whatever, just going through stuff. Maybe you'll get sent home from work again. We were discussing that on the show, how what is the grown-up version of a spare? Suddenly you got, boom, you got some free time on your hand. You weren't expecting that. A lot of people in construction say it's the rain day. But the problem is when you work construction and you get the rain day, you don't get paid, do you? Hopefully you have a rainy day fund. What is the adult version of a spare? We can continue to talk about that. 10029 if you're texting.
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2: Catherine, there's no time to Google. What restaurant do you get a peanut butter parfait from?
3: Dairy Queen.
2: The FIFA World Cup starts today. Who won the last World Cup in 2022, Argentina or France?
3: Argentina.
2: What car company makes the Elantra?
3: Hyundai.
2: Eat my shorts is a catchphrase from what character on The Simpsons?
3: Bart Simpson.
2: What loyalty rewards program just changed their name to Blue Rewards?
3: That's the last one.
2: No. Say pass if you don't know.
3: Oh, pass. Sorry, I did say pass.
2: Oh, say Poindexter, what does the B in bed mass stand for?
3: Bracket.
2: What's the capital city of Quebec?
3: Montreal.
2: What car company is famous for the Hemi engine?
3: Dodge.
2: Cargo, Bermuda, and Boxer are all types of what?
3: Snake.
2: Oh, what was your... What did you say?
3: Snake.
2: Snake?
3: I said snakes.
4: Okay.
3: No.
2: Was I the only one that didn't hear pass?
3: Triangles. Are they triangles?
4: No, we'll get there. Okay. We'll get there. I think your phone cut out when you said pass. Sorry, Catherine.
3: Well, that's okay. I wouldn't have come back to that one anyways.
4: Okay, let's mark your work and see how you did. What restaurant do you get a peanut butter parfait from? You said Dairy Queen. Yeah, that's the right answer.
2: That's my go-to.
4: That's a good pick right
2: there.
4: It is.
2: It's a fine pick.
4: The FIFA World Cup starts today. Who won the last World Cup, Argentina or France? You said Argentina. Yeah, that's the right answer. What car company makes the Elantra? You said Hyundai. Yeah, that's the one. Eat my shorts is a catchphrase for what character on The Simpsons? You knew it was Bart. What loyalty rewards program just changed their name to Blue Rewards? This is the one you passed on. No time to come back. Air Miles is now Blue Rewards.
2: Yeah.
3: Okay.
4: Okay.
2: Was I the only one who knew that?
4: Yeah, I didn't know that.
2: Yeah, June 1st, they made the change.
4: You got a lot of... Air miles to move over?
2: Yeah, tons.
4: Okay.
2: Oh, I don't know. I just read it somewhere and I thought, okay, there's a no time to Google question.
4: Hey, Poindexter, what does the B in bed mass stand for? You said brackets. Yep, that's right. What's the capital of Quebec? You said Montreal. No, it's Quebec City.
3: Oh, okay.
4: Yeah. What car company is famous for the Hemi engine? You said Dodge? Question mark. Yeah, it's Dodge.
2: Nice.
4: Chrysler, Dodge, Plymouth, Ram. They've all got Hemis. And then Cargo, Bermuda, and Boxer are all types
3: short.
4: Of what?
2: Yeah.
4: There you go. Yeah, not snakes, not triangles, but shorts. Final score, Catherine, of 6 out of 9.
2: Woo.
3: Okay, that's not bad.
2: Okay, yeah. But we're the winners because we got to hear you sing.
4: That's
2: so.
4: Right.
3: Well, thank you. And thank you so much for the tickets. I'm so excited. My husband will be so excited.
2: Right. Hey, Catherine, send us your info, okay?
3: Okay, will do.
2: Okay, bye.
3: Bye. Thank you.
2: Bye.

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1: We were also talking about lying. Apparently, everybody is lying on their resume. Everybody's doing it now. You got to somehow get ahead of the pack. And there's a certain demographic of people, like once you get a little bit older, it's harder and harder to find employment. So what do? You got to lie. You got to, I'm not saying that make up that you've got a medical degree or something, but a lot of people are, you know, I got this certificate, I got that certificate. I know a guy, and this is a long time ago. This is probably 20 plus years ago. It's a guy I used to work with who lied about having a degree. And I got to be very careful. And ended up getting a teaching job at a technical institute. Because he said he had a degree. And it worked. And I believe he's still there to this very day. How about you? Somebody said they have been... I have pretended to be a manager at the place where I work to be a reference for a friend of mine multiple times. I wrote back and I'm like, did it work? Did your friend get the job? And they said, yeah, it's helped him out a few times. That's what we heard a lot from yesterday from HR people, saying it's not so much people lying about their education. It's people making up fake references and just giving out phone numbers. And then that person, it's almost like the whole Vandalay Industries scene from Seinfeld. 10029 if you're texting.
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1: I was talking a few minutes ago how yesterday afternoon was kind of rainy, grizzly, gray and just sort of gross. So I went down in my basement again and just continued the weeding out of stuff. Just trying to get rid of stuff. I had the paper shredder going at one point. That was fun. Getting rid of old documents. Stuff that I don't want falling into the wrong hands. I was also listening to records. Trying to get rid of some records. I don't know. It's like I'm just at this point in my life now. I have no plans to move. I'm not going anywhere. That house, it's working perfect. It's fine. But I'm starting to feel like I'm drowning in a sea of my own clutter. I got to get rid of stuff. Somebody said, hey, Garner, I feel your pain. I'm stuck with boxes and boxes of my family's china. It's so funny because maybe it's my demographic. I don't know how old you are, this person texting, but it's like there is a demographic out there where we're all like our parents and our grandparents. China was such a huge deal. It was so precious to them. But no one wants it now. And they can't understand, well, what we invested decades in collecting this and untold amounts of money. Why do you not? Because it's just not thing that people use anymore. And I know there's a sliver of the population that does. But the vast majority of us, we don't want China. Let alone that giant hutch that sucks up like 40% of your dining room. They can't understand that. Why don't you want this giant piece of furniture? Anyway, thank you very much, whoever you are. I can relate completely to what you're saying. 10029. You can text the show.
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My heart is breaking, hands are shaking, bugs are crawling all over me. 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
1: We're discussing, was that school in Utah? You had a story about a school in Utah where they banned mirrors from the bathrooms?
2: Kids were lingering in the bathrooms too long, I guess taking selfies and just hanging out. So they banned bathroom mirrors.
1: Yeah. Were they combing their hair with their big rat tail comb?
2: Yeah.
1: Remember those? Of course you don't.
2: No, I remember the switchblade combs, though.
1: Those really? Cool. Did you have one of those? Of course you would have had one of those.
2: I don't think I had one.
1: Really?
2: No.
1: You would have been a switch comb kid. Switchblade
2: comb. It's all about the Caesar cut when I got into junior high. So you didn't comb that a lot.
1: The brush down?
2: Just a lot of dippity-do.
1: Yeah. We were just discussing the things that were banned in your school. We should extend this a bit, too. What is banned in your office? Like, we talked about this yesterday. We used to have dogs here.
2: Yeah.
1: But dogs got banned. I miss having dogs here. It's like, that to me is the sign of, like, an evolved workplace. And I know not everybody loves dogs, and there might be somebody allergic. I get that.
2: Mm-hmm.
1: You have to understand that. But, yeah, I used to love it when the dogs would just come walking down the hallway unattended.
2: Yeah.
1: I thought that was awesome. It's like they worked here. See a dog using a photocopier. It was fun. Somebody said, my mom was a teacher in the late 80s and 90s. She banned Tamagotchi because the kids couldn't learn and take care of their creatures at the same time. Remember the innocent distraction of like a Tamagotchi?
2: Yeah.
1: Like it seems so simple. Now the distraction is 100 times that with their phones. But phones are banned in classrooms, right?
2: Yeah, you can't have those in the classroom.
1: Yeah.
2: But trying to take care of that Tamagotchi, cleaning up its poop every 45 minutes.
1: You definitely had one of those, right?
2: I had an off-brand one. Yeah.
1: Oh, really?
2: It was a full-time job.
1: This one. We were both scratching our heads because I'm like, what year did this take place? This person said, definitely different times. My husband used to take his gun to elementary school because he had to check his trap lines on his way home. Talk about small town. And I wrote back to this. I'm like, what year was this? And I was expecting to hear, you know, the 1950s, maybe the 60s. They said, no, 2005.
2: What's going on?
1: Where was this? Obviously, small town somewhere, checking trap lines. That's crazy. This one, high school teacher here, literally everything is a vape. You think it's not a vape, but it probably is. Is that a pen? Nope. That kid would never come prepared to class. Thumb drive? Nope. Lipstick? Nope. Vapes everywhere. That's a good one. Let's discuss 10029. Go ahead, text the show.
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1: 1029. We were just discussing the things that were banned in your school. This one, these weren't even invented yet. Somebody said, I grew up in the 90s. They banned dried noodle packets from my school because kids were eating them dry and pieces were ending up all over the field. My principal thought she was being really funny every time she was like, if you don't stop being messy, they will be itchy band noodles.
2: Hey,
1: that's good stuff.
2: That's a good pun.
1: I don't know if kids still eat dried noodles. It was pretty gross of us.
2: Oh, I love eating those.
1: It was just straight up salt.
2: Oh, just you dump the whole flavor pack in there. You break them all up.
1: Mm-hmm.
2: But yeah, the carnage around you as you eat that is it's pretty significant.
1: Are people still eating dried itchy band noodles?
2: I hope so.
1: At school.
2: For a while, there was like some made for kids that were just pre-seasoned and meant to be eaten dry.
1: Oh, really?
2: Like they're called, I think, Monster, and in a bright yellow bag. I would get one of those for lunch on a Friday.
1: Oh.
2: It was good.
1: Yeah, what is the hot, like a kid's lunch today?
2: Mm-hmm.
1: Like, what is the star of the show? When I was a kid, it was like the pudding cup. Oh, yeah. That was the star of the show. That's what you thought about all morning. It's like, I can't wait to get into that pudding cup. What is it now?
2: It's got to be Bear Paws.
1: Bear Paws?
2: I think it's probably Bear Paws. If you get chocolate or chocolate chip, or if you get the birthday cake Bear Paws.
1: That's a good one?
2: That's a good one. Only one Bear Paw per package with those, though. The
1: oh,
2: rest
1: really?
2: Are two per package.
1: Oh,
2: that's how you know it's a good one.
1: That's a top tier.
2: Comes at a
1: Bear
2: premium.
1: Paw. Yeah. How about, let's discuss. 10029. Go ahead. Text the show.
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2: Welcome to the Garner Andrews Show here on Sonic 1029, the show that stars you. We're talking about things that were banned in your school, things that were banned in your office. What was the hot lunch trading item? Would it have been? No, were bear paws around when you were a kid?
3: No, they weren't around yet. Dunkaroos were probably the big one. I used to trade a kid my noodles out of my Lipton chicken noodle soup. He would eat the noodles and I would drink the soup.
2: So you were just strictly broth?
3: All broth, yeah.
2: And he was all carbs.
3: Yeah, I can't remember what I got in return, though.
2: It must have been good, because that'd be pretty lame.
3: Yeah.
2: That does not sound like a good trade. Chicken noodle soup is a mid-tier soup at best. Like, you remove the noodles. Ugh, no thank you. Somebody said, juice boxes. That's a hot trading item. Was it sort of like, I'll trade you three apple juice boxes for one Five Alive? Because Five Alive was the top-tier juice box,
3: that's
2: right?
3: That's the premier juice, yeah.
2: Yeah.
3: Or the Kool-Aid sacks of juice. Those are pretty good.
2: Yeah, those were way after my time. Somebody said, my day, Sunny D and Dunkaroos were the hot ticket item. My workplace banned Crocs. I'm a teacher. The kids are still allowed to wear them, though, which I'm not bitter about at all.
3: Hmm?
2: Why did they get banned from was it like the fashion police cracking the whip? Is that what was going on there? Why would the teachers not be allowed to wear Crocs, but the kids are? I think they should be banned everywhere, don't get me wrong, except for the privacy of your own home. The problem with those, because I was talking about, we used to be able to bring dogs to work here, and then they got banned because a dog barked at a VP one day and was visiting from out of town. And
3: yeah.
2: There will be no dogs. They all got banned. But James messaged and said, hey, the problem with dogs in the office is that every time you open the supply closet, you catch them playing poker. Very true. Very, very true. There's another vote for Dunkaroos. We're kind of hopping topic to topic here. But somebody said, yeah, I think Dunkaroos might be the number one lunch box trading, lunch bag traded item.
3: Another one here says Kool-Aid packets and So Delicious gummies. I forgot about So Delicious. Those were real good.
2: Those the ones flavored like...
3: Yeah, like little pop. They were little like glass pop can shaped, and they had the sugar on the outside so it would tear up your mouth. But they were yummy.
2: Hmm. Does anyone else remember the ones that were made of wax? And they looked like pop bottles, and they were like a wax outer coating, and you bit them.
3: Oh, yeah.
2: I don't think you were supposed to eat the wax, but everybody did.
3: I always did.
2: Yeah.
3: Yeah, those were good, too.
2: How about, let's discuss. 10029. Go ahead. Text the show.
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2: We were just talking about things that have been banned in your school, in your office. Somebody said... hang on a second. No. I want to talk about that. We're also still discussing your lunch, your school lunch, because certain things got banned from lunches. Was it the Itchy Band noodles?
3: Yeah, someone had Itchy Band from their school because kids were making too much of a mess with the dry noodles.
2: And you had, so you used to trade a kid the noodles out of your chicken noodle soup.
3: Yeah, like the Lipton packet.
2: Yeah.
3: I'd make that in the morning and put in a thermos, and then I would give...
2: You'd strain out the noodles.
3: Yeah, the kid would get the noodles, and I would get something back in return.
2: You don't remember what it was?
3: I can't remember what. Maybe a wagon wheel.
2: Oh,
3: those were pretty good.
2: A wagon wheel, by the way. I had one a couple of years ago.
3: Mm.
2: Not nearly as good as it used to be. Or maybe my palate just became super sophisticated.
3: Yeah, probably your refined palate.
2: Yeah, that's probably what it is. Also, they're like the size of a toonie now. When I was a kid, and you'd get a wagon wheel, you could actually... Because we'd ride a horse and buggy to school, you could actually... It was a spare mounted on the back of the cart.
3: Oh.
2: Yeah.
3: Okay.
2: They were the size of an actual wedding wheel. They were huge. Somebody said... We were just talking about the top tier trading items in your lunch bag, your lunch box when you were a kid. The bear paw, Dunkaroos. That's been a popular one. Everybody says Dunk. This person said... Tang crystals, lick your finger and dip it in. One of my favorites growing up. That was poor man's fun dip.
3: Yeah.
2: That's what that was.
3: DIY.
2: Mm-hmm. But instead of a sugary stick, all you had was your gross index finger with that gnarly nail on it. That's what you'd be dipping. Want some of my poor man's fun dip, Kevin? Want
3: to lick my finger?
2: Yeah. Somebody said, hey guys, in my classroom, if a parent drops off a Happy Meal for their child, it's mayhem.
3: What?
2: Toys are immediately put out into backpacks. That's from Renee. Thank you, Renee. Well, yeah, because everybody would, what'd you get?
3: I can't imagine having that hand delivered at lunch, though. That's pretty nice.
2: Oh, yeah. I know somebody who works in a school, works in the office, and they've said it is crazy the number of, like, skip arrivals and then they have to sort it all out and deliver to classrooms. And
3: wow,
2: because the skip driver's not walking right into the school.
3: No, I don't think they should.
2: Yeah, no, probably not. There's a table right there outside the office, and they drop the meals there, and then they have to go take them to the classrooms.
3: Wow.
2: Yeah, I don't like that at all. Not one bit. How about let's discuss 10029. Go ahead, text the show.
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2: Weezer's second album is called Pinkerton. It was released on September 24th, 1996. However, the album ran into trouble almost immediately. First of all, fans who were expecting more music in the style of the Blue Album, their debut, were disappointed. Pinkerton was darker and rougher, probably because Rivers Cuomo wrote the material when he was undergoing his painful leg-lengthening treatment. It was originally a commercial disappointment. Second, the Pinkerton Detective Agency was annoyed. Even though Rivers named the record after a character in the Puccini opera, Madame Butterfly, the Pinkerton people thought this was trademark infringement and an attempt to capitalize on their worldwide reputation. They slapped Weezer with a court order, suspending sales of the album. Weezer's label went to a higher court and had that order overturned, convincing a judge that the inspiration was the opera and not the detective agency. Oh, one other thing. The album has since been reevaluated. Hardcore Weezer fans now say that Pinkerton is among the band's best records.

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1: Yeah, I'm sorry, but I'm going to have to mention Justin Bieber today. But you need to stay with me on this. This is not a joke. Dermatologists at Johns Hopkins University noticed that teenage patients who styled their hair like old school Justin Bieber, that is, with a lot of bangs and hair covering the forehead, developed fewer freckles on their face. Fewer freckles put them at a lower risk of developing any kind of skin cancer. And they credit this to a Justin Bieber-inspired hairstyle that has potentially saved many young lives. More research is required, of course, but scientists are very interested in learning more about what's being called, and I'm not making this up, the Big Bang Theory. I know.
2: The iconic
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2: If you're looking for some music-related summer reading, Mark Hoppus of Blink-182 has a new memoir entitled Fahrenheit 182 that's pretty revealing. Not only does he tell the story of the band and Mark's battle with cancer, he also discusses the group's stalker problem. About 25 years ago, a fan started parking her car outside the homes of each of the band members. She'd just sit there with binoculars and a camera with a long telephoto lens, making notes in a journal. Now, by doing this, the woman wasn't breaking any laws, but it was so deeply creepy and uncomfortable for everyone involved that they were always on their toes. Hoppus later moved to a gated house so he wouldn't have to deal with this woman anymore.

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2: Ever heard of a mondegreen? This is the term given to an incorrectly interpreted song lyric. The best example might be the people who think Jimi Hendrix is singing, "Excuse me while I kiss this guy," in his song Purple Haze. The term mondegreen dates back to 1954, when someone misheard a phrase in a Scottish song as Lady Mondegreen instead of laid him on the green. The word has been used by musical types since the 1950s, but it was only in 2008 that the Merriam-Webster Collegiate Dictionary decided to include it. So there's your assignment for the day. Use the word mondegreen in a sentence. Add it to the spell checker of your word processor.

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2: Here are a few more examples of real people who grace the covers of famous albums. The B-Girl on Blind Melon's debut record is Georgina Graham, the sister of drummer Glenn Graham. However, she's not the girl in the No Rain video. That's Heather Deloach, who became an actress. If we go back to the first Korn album, the little girl on the swing is Justine Ferreira. She got the gig because she was the niece of one of the executives at Korn's record label. How about the witch-like figure on the cover of Black Sabbath's debut? Her name is Louisa Livingstone. Last I heard, she's an electronic artist who goes by the name Indreba. And one more. Who's the beauty queen on the cover of Hole's Live Through This? That's Leilani Bishop. She's now the owner of a company called Botanic Bazaar.

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1: Back in the days when music videos helped sell billions of CDs, artists were willing to do almost anything to grab our attention. In 1995, Matt Johnson and his band The released an album called Hanky Panky, which featured a single called I Saw the Light. The video was shot at the Chrysler Building in New York City. Now, what we see is Matt sitting on one of the actual gargoyles that juts over the street from the 61st floor. There was no safety harness, no net, just special little suction cups on Matt's boots. The building supervisor who okayed the video shoot was furious because he wasn't told what the band planned to do. As for Matt, he admitted the shot was very scary, but he had prepared well with brandy and tequila.
0: The iconic
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2: Michael Hutchence of INXS was one of the most charismatic frontmen of the 80s and early 90s. But the man did have his problems. He had issues with alcohol, drugs, and relationships, which saw his personality become more volatile over the years. The biggest thing happened in 1992 when he got into a fight late one night in Copenhagen and he hit his head on the pavement. He was apparently never the same after that, turning into an erratic, angry, and aggressive person. Hutchence would fly into rages, destroying furniture. There were violent tantrums and even attacks on his bandmates. At one point, he threatened to stab bassist Gary Beers with a knife that he'd brought into the studio. That change in behavior coincided with the band's fall from popularity, and it ended with Hutchence's suicide in a hotel room in 1997.

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2: The use of the term new wave as a musical descriptor first appeared in the early 1970s and eventually became somewhat interchangeable with punk. A bit confusing, but things were rather fluid back then. Towards the end of the 70s, Sire Records, the indie label who'd signed the Ramones and the Talking Heads, started bringing over bands from the UK that came from a punk environment but didn't play punk-style music. Think The Pretenders and The English Beat. Knowing that calling these bands punk would be a tough sell to American radio and music fans, the label grabbed the term New Wave and turned it into a marketing campaign under the name Don't Call It Punk. It worked! The New Wave became one of the biggest genres of the era.

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0: Cross.
1: Weezer's Rivers Cuomo is an interesting dude, and no wonder. First, why is he called Rivers? Well, because he was born in a New York hospital where his mother said she could hear one of the city's rivers. Or it could be that his father named him after three of his favorite soccer stars who were competing in the 1970 World Cup when Rivers was born. Part of his childhood was spent in a Buddhist commune in Connecticut called, and I'm not making this up, Yogaville. I quote Rivers, "You have to realize we were living in an enclosed community of Hindus. We lived in an ashram. Isn't that insane? It was a very mellow childhood," he says. He was part of that ashram until he was 10. And still with his childhood, his nickname was Weezer. Why? Well, one story says it had to do with a bad case of asthma.

friend, if you want to feel better, don't let the devil make you toss this letter. 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
2: Rock has been around for at least 70 years, which means that with each passing day, it's getting harder and harder to find an original way to order the 12 notes in our Western musical scale in a unique way. The result is that artists are accidentally reproducing melodies previously created by someone else. And this is happening across all genres. Let me give you an example. Dimmu Borgir is a symphonic black metal band from Norway who released an album called Stormblast in 1996. It featured a song entitled Sorgen's Kammer. After it came out, the band was accused of plagiarizing the theme of a video game called Agony by the game's musical composer. Blame went to the band's classically trained ex-keyboardist. Whether or not the melody was deliberately lifted was never really settled, but Dimmu Borgir ended up re-recording the song without that piano bit.
0: Sonic. The Iconic.
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0: gun.
1: It's the Garner Andrews Show, the show that stars you. I was just having a good laugh at this one right here. Somebody texted a few minutes ago and said, hey, on Monday night, I was leaving my house to go to book club. When I said goodbye to my 9-year-old daughter, she said, I wish you good health, instead of saying something normal. I'm going to normalize. I wish you good health. I wish you good health. I wish you good health. That's going to be my new greeting.
2: Okay.
1: No, that'll be my new, what's the opposite of a greeting?
2: Goodbye?
1: No, I don't know. I wish you good health.
2: Farewell.
1: I still cringe every time I pick up that guitar. That happened. That must be a month ago now.

0: driving away. I should be excited about the fact that I scored a beautiful old guitar, but no, instead I just think about, you know how a lot of people, probably not, but people name their musical instruments, like Willie Nelson, his guitar is called Trigger. B.B. King had Lucille. Eric Clapton had Blackie and Brownie, I believe. Not real creative. I'm just going to name that guitar Good Health.
1: Good Health.
0: I'm going to go down the basement and I'm going to play me some Good Health. Anyway, I'm glad that it's catching on. Even in the 9-year-olds, maybe it'll be the new 6-7.
1: That's right.
0: Maybe
1: I wish you good health.
0: Good health. That would make my day if that caught on. You can text the show at 10029. That's where you send the voice notes too.

0: Cindy, what's up?
1: Good morning.
0: Good morning.
1: Are you still talking about things that are banned?
0: Yeah.
1: Okay, I got to tell you a fun one. So I went to T.D. Baker Junior High in Edmonton on the south side.
0: South side.
1: Yeah, south side. Yeah, I was in...
0: oh, boy.
1: Yeah. What was I going to say? Oh. Mill Hood is what we used to call it.
0: Okay.
1: But hugs were banned in my junior high.
0: Hugs.
1: Yeah, and they weren't banned the whole time, but there was a period of time where you weren't allowed to hug other students.
0: Well, now I've heard, too, that it's the side hug. The side hug is okay, but not the full frontal hug.
1: Full frontal, yeah. Maybe that was the issue, but yeah, I thought that was weird back in the day. I still think it's weird now.
0: Somebody just messaged and said they work for a large bureaucratic organization and they have had to ban saying to your colleagues, I love you.
1: Oh.
0: That's sad.
1: Okay.
0: I mean, not love.
1: It is.
0: Love isn't always

0: sexual. Well, when I say it like that, it sounds creepy, but it's like sometimes you just want to tell somebody, I care about you. I love you. I hope good things happen for you.
1: Right?
0: Yeah, but there'll be none of that.
1: Yeah, too serious.
0: Yeah. I wish you good health. Damn it. I guess, too, when you call it a full frontal hug, that kind of makes it a little, ugh.
2: Yeah, that gets there.
0: Yeah. Anyway, what's been banned in your school? What was banned in your school? What's banned in your office? Everybody's banning everything now. Can't even tell your coworker you love them. Have you ever done that? Even accidentally?
2: I don't think so. No. Or you call your teacher mom.
0: Yeah, that was always the worst back in the day. The absolute worst. Keep them coming. You can call the show 780-423-1029 like Cindy did. You can text the show at 10029. That's where you send the voice notes to.
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0: 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Sonic 1029.
1: Hey, welcome to it. It's Friday morning. It's 6:02. My name's Garner. Here comes Taylor with the things you need to know.
2: The highly dramatic Oilers offseason continues. Another bomb drop yesterday. Darnell Nurse wants a trade out of Edmonton.
1: Now, did he ask for that, or did they come to him and go, hey, look, man, I know you have a no-trade clause.
2: Yeah, it's complicated because he's got a full no-movement clause, yeah. Which means they probably went to him and said, hey, you've got this no-movement clause. Any chance you'd be willing to waive that? And yeah, he said yes.
1: We'll pay for your U-Haul.
2: Yeah, exactly.
1: Yeah.
2: Yeah.
1: So it's probably not as much him going, hey, I want out of here, right?
2: Yeah, as them being like, hey, we're looking at all the options. Would you be open to it? And him saying, yeah, I'd be open to it. And then starting the process. So, the news came out yesterday. He's been an Oilers defenseman for 12 seasons.
1: Wow.
2: Because of that no movement clause in his contract, he gets quite a bit of say of where he gets traded. So that'll make things, I guess, harder for the Oilers, but... And also take a while longer. The biggest issue with Darnell Nurse is his contract.
1: It's-

0: huge.
1: He makes $9.25 million for another four seasons. He'll be hard to replace, though. He plays a ton of minutes for the Oilers. Not everyone can just do that. He's not always perfect.
0: What about you? Aren't you a defenseman?
1: No, I play center.
0: Oh, right.
1: Yeah,
0: right.
1: Can't skate backwards that well. So it's going to be weird when he's not on the team. Like he's buddies with Leon and Connor and Nuge and all of those guys.
0: Yeah.
1: But looks like he's on his way out.
0: How weird is this going to be too, though, if there are no takers and now there's that weird elephant in the room because they said, hey, you want to leave? It's like being asked to leave a party. Kindly being asked, you know, hey, maybe you've had enough. Maybe you should go home now. But yet you stay.
1: Yeah.
0: It's kind of weird.
1: He's going to get traded. I think people want this guy.
0: Oh, okay.
1: He's a good NHL defenseman.
0: Well, I know, but
1: he just gets paid too much.
0: Yeah, okay.
1: But the Oilers will probably retain some salary or take another bad contract back. And it's going to be hard to win the trade is basically how it goes. And the Carolina Hurricanes, while we're on hockey, they're one win away from winning the Stanley Cup now. They beat Vegas 4-2 last night.
0: Good.
1: Team Canada plays their first game at the World Cup today. This is the soccer. And there's some pretty big watch parties around the city where you can catch the game. It starts at 1 this afternoon. So
0: is that our time?
1: That's our time. Okay. Yeah. So it's not like overnight or super early in the morning like this usually is. A bunch of bars are going to be showing it, and there will be a big watch party in the Fan Park at Ice District. That's the big tent that's just east of Rogers Place. A bunch of food trucks are going to be set up there today, and you can watch the game on the big screen. Canada plays Bosnia-Herzegovina today. But our superstar, who grew up in Edmonton, Alphonso Davies, he won't be playing today. He's still hurt. He'll hopefully be back soon, play at some point during the World Cup, but just not today. So go soccer.
0: Yeah.
1: Yeah. I can't name another player on the team.
0: I watched that TSN 4-minute pump-up video. Did you watch it?
1: No, I've yet to be pumped.
0: Oh, well, it's one of those ones that makes you kind of go, oh, damn, it's good to be Canadian. Oh. Like lots of slow motion, lots of kids playing soccer. But there's one part in there where they're like, they show a kid in an Oilers jersey.
1: Uh-huh.
0: And it's narrated by Kiefer Sutherland. And they show this kid in the Oilers jersey, and then they say something along the lines of, Canada's sport used to be hockey. Like they imply it. They don't say it in those words. And I'm, mm-hmm. Really, TSN? Really? Is that just because you don't have NHL hockey?
1: Ooh.
0: Is that what's going on, TSN?
1: Yeah.
0: But yeah, it's lots of slow motion flags.
1: Oh, that always gets me.
0: Lots of, you know, strangers in a bar cheersing.
1: That's good too.
0: You know? It's worth a while. It's 4 minutes long, though. It's an undertaking.
1: Well, and you do have time to ramp up and get excited about
0: the
1: World Cup because it goes for over a month.
0: Yeah.
1: So maybe start today, see how it feels.
0: I would be interested to find out, though, like if anyone else has watched that video, the 4-minute video, did anyone else kind of look at that and go, are they implying that hockey's done?
1: Mm.
0: I don't know. It was weird.
1: Okay.
0: Yeah.
1: I'll go have a watch. And up in Fort Mac, people are so frustrated with the condition of their roads that they're going to go out and fix them themselves today in a big protest. It's Highway 63 in Fort McMurray. It's in really rough shape. There's potholes everywhere. And since the government hasn't stepped in to fix all of the potholes, a bunch of local businesses are getting together and doing it themselves in protest. They're going to be out there with road signs and equipment and road crew filling potholes. The guy organizing it says they're bringing in some experienced crew to do it. So not just guys trying to figure out how to put dirt in a hole with a shovel, and say this is a way to get notice from the provincial government that things need to change. RCMP up there say they're aware of what's going on. They're going to make sure everyone's safe during the protest, but might have to hand out tickets if anyone stopped in the middle of the road.
0: Highway 63, I hear that's a popular highway.
1: I hear people love being on Highway 63.
0: I hear it's probably one of the best north-south corridors.
1: Yeah.
0: Yeah.
1: People were just sitting on it during that April snowstorm. They couldn't get enough of it. They just sat there for a whole day.
0: If there was a March Madness of highways that go to Fort McMurray, it would win.
1: Oh, Final Four at least.
0: Yeah. I think this is funny.
1: Oh,
0: what a message.
1: Yeah, we'll just do it ourselves.
0: Yeah.

0: A new survey out shows that most people now believe intelligent life exists on other planets.
1: Man, I missed that show.
0: Okay, turn it down.
1: No.
0: Okay.
1: I'm in control. Okay, I'll turn it down.
0: Yeah. 8 out of 10 people think the government knows more about UFOs than it is telling us. And 1 in 5 people think UFOs have already made contact with us. Mm.
1: Yeah, I don't know. I believe that there's something out. That music's still there. I believe that there's something else out there.
0: Mm-hmm.
1: But I don't like the fact that everybody's like, they're way smarter than, are they?
0: Yeah, we don't know any of that.
1: Yeah, you're making an assumption there. Maybe they are profoundly stupid.
0: Or maybe they're not like walking, talking things.
1: Yeah.
0: It could be just be something we can't even understand.
1: Like an amoeba, but their version of an amoeba.
0: Yeah, and it's just floating over to Earth.
1: Yeah.
0: Seeing what's going on. Who knows? But since 2010, more people across all different age groups and intelligent or education levels believe in UFOs and intelligent life is out there. And most people are kind of in tune with the fact that the American government, at least, is letting out more and more details of aliens or unidentified flying objects that they have found in the skies.
1: And isn't that new Steven Spielberg movie?
0: Yeah, the one that's out today.
1: That I'm going to tonight.
0: Oh, I really want to see it.
1: Yeah, that's what it's all about, isn't it?
0: I think so.
1: I think.
0: Like, the trailers are super mysterious.
1: I know.
0: Which I kind of like.
1: I'm most excited about we bought the makeout seats. We bought the...
0: Really hope you're going with your wife.
1: Yes.
0: Okay.
1: Yeah, we bought the... you get the little banquette, the mm-hmm. privacy yeah. seat. Yeah, probably going to hold her hand.
0: Ooh.
1: When she's done her popcorn.
0: Oh, you like a greasy hand.
1: Well, yeah.
0: Uh-huh. Turn on the heated seats.
1: Uh-huh.
0: Are you going to bring your own blankie?
1: No, that is ridiculous. Oh. You see people going to movies now, and it's like they're moving into their living room. It's like, I brought a hot water bottle. I brought one of those things you heat up in the microwave.
0: Magic bean bag?
1: A magic bean bag. I got my blanket. I have my slippers.
0: Little eye mask in case it's too bright in there for my nap.
1: Yeah. What's that movie called?
0: I can never
1: Disclosure
0: remember.
1: Disclosure Day.
0: Disclosure Day. That's the one. Yeah, that's
1: I thought
0: today.
1: That's where you were going with this story.
0: No, I just wanted to talk about aliens, man.
1: Yeah, okay.
0: Sonic weather. It's
1: oh,
0: four.
1: Hang on. Can I just yeah? say something? Somebody just messaged. They raise a good point. With the way things are in the world today, I don't know if any aliens are stupider than us. So.
0: Oh.
1: Okay. If they were so smart, they'd be walking among us and identifying themselves and flexing that they're from outer space.
0: Or maybe they're so smart they don't even consider us.
1: Maybe, yeah.
0: They just think we're dumb little ants.
1: Yeah. Anyway, that took a weird turn, but.
0: Sonic Weather. 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Mix of sun and cloud today. We might see a little bit more rain this morning and then a high of 15 degrees. Warms up for the weekend, though. 22 and sunny tomorrow, 26 and sunny on Sunday. Right now, Sonic, it is 8 degrees.
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Sonic 1029, The White Stripes, Seven Nation Army. It's the Garner Andrews Show, the show that stars you. Thanks for being out there so early in the morning. When I was coming up to Gateway Boulevard into the majestic used hubcap district this morning, and I don't know if it's still there, but there was a car right in the middle lane, just stopped in the middle, missing a wheel, and the side airbag had gone off. I don't know what happened, but that was pretty crazy. Anytime you see traffic, you can always text it to us at 10029. Does Casual Friday still exist? I was thinking about that driving to work today. No one comes into this office on Fridays anymore. Like, there's a handful of people later on in the morning. And we do work in a super casual environment. But in your office, where you have a strict dress code, do you get the, you know, kind of a phone it in wardrobe wise on Fridays? Do you get to dress it down a little bit, or is it always casual now? Get in touch with the show. 10029 if you're texting. If you want to call the show, 780-423-1029. Mix of sun and cloud today. We're in the portion of the day where it will be cloudy, but maybe some sunshine a bit later on. About 15 for the high today. The weekend looks really good, though. Sunny and 22 tomorrow. Sunny and 26 on Sunday. It's 8 degrees with the beaches on Sonic.

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1: Yeah.
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14: 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No traffic so far this morning. You can text 10029 if you see anything going on. Sonic weather. We might see a little bit more rain this morning and then a mix of sun and cloud for the rest of the day. High of 15 degrees, down to 8 degrees overnight. Tomorrow, sunny and 22, 26 on Sunday. Right now, Sonic, it is 8 degrees.
15: I brought my tapes from home. Do you want to go for a weird little ride here this morning?
14: Ooh, okay.
15: I don't think I've ever played this song on Sonic before. I mean, I played it on the radio when it first came out because I'm a billion years old, but here we go.

I know that song pops up on Sonic's Resurrection Radio from time to time, but I have never, in the 21 years I've been on this radio station, I have never played that song. Faith No More, epic. I was saying a few minutes ago, too, that like I played that song on the radio when it first came out because I'm a billion years old. And I was still in Saskatoon at the time working on C95, and I had just been fired from the morning show and sent back to nights. And I remember that, like, when I first went back to doing overnights or evenings, whatever it was at the time, I remember that coming in and going, huh, well, this is different. Anyway, a lot of love for that song this morning. Janice says, this is one of my pump-up jams. Love this song. Awesome Blast from the Past. You played this September 13th, 2011. How do you know that? Get out of here. I did not. Anyway, 10029. Thanks for being here so early. You can text the show. You can send voice notes to that number. You can call the show too. 780-423-1029. Today's the day. We announced the winner of Sonic's Get the Hell Out of Here trip number 81 to see Foo Fighters in Regina. You've always dreamt of going there. So if you got your name into the draw for this, be around at around 7:30 or so this morning. No time to Google. Yes, no time to Google. Coming up just after 7 o'clock this morning, there will be a question in there about Canada and FIFA World Cup. So you should know a little bit about that, okay? That's coming up at 7:15. Go 9 for 9. You get yourself $1,000. Cameron Whitcomb, this is Kingdom of Fear, and it's on Sonic 102.9.

It's the Friday morning edition of the Garner Andrews Show. Just phone it in Friday. Just half-assing everything. Even your wardrobe. I asked the question a little while ago, is casual Friday still a thing? I don't think it is. I think once the pandemic hit, it was all like strictly sweatpants and blown out t-shirts where the collar kind of hangs down here. I don't think people get dressed up as much anymore. At least they don't in my office, although they never really did. This is kind of a super casual environment. So this isn't a great barometer for casual Friday, but what's going on at your place of work? Are you allowed to dress it down even further on Fridays? Are you even going to work on Fridays? Like, especially today. I have a feeling not a lot's going to be going on this afternoon. Like 1 o'clock this afternoon, that's when that soccer, and I'm not going to call it football. I'm just going to call it soccer. There's a soccer game on at 1 o'clock this afternoon. Perhaps you've heard of the World Cup. And again, there will be a question about soccer. There will be a question about the World Cup coming up on No Time to Google this morning, just after 7 o'clock. It's not going to be like a real depth question. If you know kind of the top line information about the World Cup, you'll be just fine. Be here just after 7 o'clock. You go 9 for 9, you get yourself $1,000. And everybody who gets on this week, this is a cool prize just for showing up. You get weekend passes to Rock and Thunder coming up in July, where Biff Naked will be playing. This is Spaceman on Sonic 102.9.

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2: 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There is an accident. We just got a text on the Yellowhead westbound at 97th Street. Sounds like you want to stay right to get through there a bit quicker. And if you see anything else going on, you can text 10029. Sonic weather, it's going to be a mix of sun and cloud today and get up to 15 degrees, then down to 8 overnight. Tomorrow, sunny and 22, 26 on Sunday. Right now at Sonic, it is 8 degrees.
1: CHDI-FM in Edmonton acknowledges Treaty 6 territory in the land on which we broadcast is the traditional gathering place for diverse Indigenous peoples, including the Cree, Blackfoot, Métis, Nakota Sioux, Iroquois, Dene, Ojibwe, Soto, Anishinaabe, and Inuit. 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

Sonic 1029 Nirvana Heart-Shaped Box on the Garner Andrews Show. It's Friday. It's casual Friday, everybody. Take her down a notch. It would be funny to see, you know, how far you could push it if casual Friday still exists in your workplace. Like, could you show up in, I don't know, like, football pants and one swim fin? Sort of walk around the office, see if you get sent home. I got this message. Hey, Garner, my office has a policy where you can pay $20 to wear jeans in the office. I enrolled in the program for a bit, but I sort of stopped paying the $20 after a few months. The $20 is for charity, so I feel bad, but I did donate, and now I just want to be comfortable in the office. I wrote back to this person. I'm like, well, how often do you have to pay the $20? Like, every Friday? And they said, no, it's a monthly payment. Or you can opt in for the whole year and pay $200 and get 2 months off. Wow, okay. You pay the $200 for the whole year and you're swimming in savings. I wonder, though, like, what happens if they find out that you stop paying to wear jeans on Friday? Do you walk in on a Friday in your 501s and do they just point at the door and tell you to go home and put some khakis on? How does it work? 10029, you can text the show, you can send voice notes to that number, you can call the show at 780-423-1029. We are just minutes away from a Friday edition of Sonic's $1,000 No Time to Google. Come take our money. It's Mumford & Sons now, along with Hozier. This is Rubber Band Man, and it's on Sonic 1029.

0: It is 7:01. My name's Garner Andrews. We're going to play Sonic's $1,000 No Time to Google in just a few minutes here. But first, with the things you need to know, here comes Taylor Smith.
1: Canada Post announced almost 500,000 new addresses that won't be getting mail delivered right to their door anymore. It's part of the change they're making to move everyone over to one of those community mailboxes, you know, where you get that little key. And when you get a package, you get the special key on the big
0: plastic
1: chain.
0: Thing.
1: Yeah, then you get to open the big door.
0: And the fun part of opening the package door, too, is that afterwards you have to put the key back through the slot again. I always give it a great big bang and see if I can hit the back of the...
1: Oh, okay.
0: It was like back in the day returning a movie to Blockbuster, the video cassette, and you try and launch it across the store. It's the same thing. It's a satisfying feeling.
1: See, that always stresses me out because it was like, Taylor, don't put your keys in the slot. Put the mail key in the slot, not your keys in the slot.
0: Yeah.
1: I'm always worried I'm going to do that. But it sounds like it's going to take a while to change everyone over to the community mailboxes. Eventually, it's going to save $400 million per year for Canada Post. That sounds like a good thing. Right now, 3 out of 4 Canadians already get their mail at a community box. So if you're one of the special ones, hold on to it while you can.
0: You have the community box, right?
1: Yeah.
0: Okay.
1: Yeah. The Edmonton postal codes that will be losing their door-to-door mail delivery start with T6A. T6B, T6C, T6E.
0: Oh boy.
1: T6G.
0: Are you reading them
1: all? T6H and T6R.
0: Why didn't you just go T6A through H and R?
1: Because it's A, B, C, E, G, H, R. Okay. It's weird.
0: Yeah.
1: It's real. Do you need me to repeat them?
0: No, I'm good.
1: T6A?
0: No. It just reminds me back in the day when they used to read lotto numbers on the radio.
1: Uh-huh.
0: People would lose their minds. Like, I worked on one of those stations for a while where you'd have to read the lottery numbers on the air. And if you were 30 seconds late, people would blow a gasket.
1: Oh, yeah.
0: It was terrible. Now, you know what? I'm bringing it back. I'm going to start reading lottery numbers on the show.
1: Oh, okay.
0: A little small town radio in the big city.
1: I like that. Yeah. But only if you're in the postal codes. T6A? Okay. Canada plays their first game of the 2026 FIFA World Cup today, and Alanis Morissette is going to be a big part of the opening ceremonies before that game in Toronto.
0: Oh, yeah.
1: I hope she just does that over and over again. Yarrow. It's good. She's going to be performing with Michael Bublé, Alessia Cara, and a bunch of other Canadian artists around 11:30 this morning. This is kind of like the opening ceremonies for the games that are in Toronto.
0: So she's not singing right before the match?
1: No.
0: Okay.
1: Not that I can tell.
0: Well, I don't talk a lot about it on the radio. It's just sort of something I do. I spend $200,000 of my own money every year on a program called the Garner Andrews Show Junior High All-Star Band.
1: Yeah.
0: Now, these are kids from all over the city that come together and they rehearse. And I got them to record their version of O Canada, and I submitted it.
1: For the World Cup?
0: To FIFA.
1: Oh.
0: And we got almost all the way through the process, and then Alanis Morissette stole it from us. So I thought they sounded pretty good. Like, this is... They've been rehearsing this since last fall. The best of the best.

0: The tenor sax sounds incredible. Anyway. Like I said, turn it off, please. Thank you. Like I said, we got shortlisted.
1: Yeah.
0: And we were this close. And then at the last minute, Alanis Morissette, she just came up. She volunteered for
1: it. Yeah, she's like, oh, I'll do it.
0: So, of course, they're going to go with an international superstar. But we were this close. And I'm super proud of the kids in the band.
1: It sounds like they've been working real hard.
0: Like I said, they've been working on that piece since last fall.
1: Mm-hmm.
0: So it's been a while.
1: And that was O-Canada.
0: 9, 10 months.
1: Yeah. And that was O-Canada, by the way.
0: Yes, it was O-Canada.
1: Okay, just making sure.
0: Okay. Wow.
1: Canada plays Bosnia today. The game starts at 1 p.m.
0: I will try not to be offended by the fact that you didn't know that was O-Canada.
1: I just want to make sure people knew what song they were attempting.
0: Okay.
1: Darnell Nurse, you know, from the Edmonton Oilers, he has requested a trade out of Edmonton. The dramatic offseason for the Oilers, it just keeps going. News came out yesterday that he's looking to move on to another team. He's been an Oilers defenseman for 12 seasons. He does have a no movement clause in his contract, so he gets quite a bit of say in where he gets traded. That's probably how this all came up, too. The Oilers were probably asking him, like, hey, any chance you would waive your no trade clause? You want to go somewhere else?
0: I don't think he was probably putting up his hand.
1: No, I don't think he wants out. I think he got asked and he said, yeah, you know what? We could go for a change.
0: Yeah.
1: The big issue with him is his contract. He makes $9.25 million a year for another 4 seasons. So trading that is going to be the hard part. But it sounds like Darnell Nurse will not be an Oiler when the season starts again in the fall. And on hockey, the Carolina Hurricanes, they won last night. So they're one win away from winning the Stanley Cup. They beat Vegas 4-2 last night.
0: Taylor Hall.
1: Yeah.
0: Yeah.
1: Seth Jarvis.
0: Yeah.
1: Yeah.
0: I do like that guy.
1: That one of the Stalls.
0: Sure. I don't know which one.
1: I think it's, I don't know either. It's not Mark. And if you had to make some changes to your tax return this year, you're going to be waiting a while to get your refund sorted out. Watchdog says that some Canadians are waiting up to 47 weeks for the CRA to process changes to their tax returns. So they've been getting a bunch of complaints. And if you've had to make changes on your tax return, adjust something, it could be almost a year until you actually get that done. CRA says they are under pressure. And if you need to file changes quicker, do it online because that might be a little faster. And big new movie out today is called Disclosure Day. It's directed by Steven Spielberg, starring Emily Blunt, Colin Firth, Josh O'Connor, Bono's daughter, Eve Hewson.
0: Oh, she's in this fantastic. One too.
1: She's so good.
0: Yeah, she's really good.
1: She's in that show Bad Sisters.
0: Bad Sisters, yeah.
1: Disclosure Day, it's about aliens coming to Earth, I think. It sounds very mysterious.
2: What are you going to do?
3: Full disclosure to the whole world.
4: That truth will upend all established order across the entire world.
5: If you do this, there's no undoing it.
0: Ooh, there's no undoing it.
1: Yeah, that movie looks pretty good.
0: I'm going tonight. Probably won't see most of it. I'll probably be making out most of the time.
1: Okay.
0: I bought the, are they called the makeout seats?
1: I think they're just called love seats.
0: Going to Landmark, you know. Uh-huh. But there's a deluxe version of the seats there too, where you get privacy. Like you get it's like a banquette.
1: Yeah.
0: You have walls around you.
1: It's like when you have to do a test in junior high.
0: Yes.
1: And they don't want you cheating on the desk next to you.
0: Uh-huh.
1: They put up that divider.
0: It's exactly what it's like.
1: The science fair divider.
0: Yep. I'm going to go. I'm not taking, I don't take any equipment with me to the movie theater. Like a lot of people are hauling in stuff. We talked about this earlier. Mm-hmm. It's like, I'm going to bring my, the magic bean bag that you heat up in the microwave. I'm bringing that. The blanket thing you put on like a poncho.
1: Oh, the Snuggie?
0: I'm bringing my Snuggie and a blanket, and I'm bringing my slippers.
1: My three favorite Squishmallows.
0: Yes, I'm bringing all of those. And then they're trying to carry all that stuff and their giant popcorn and their drink.

0: It's a whole thing. It's like you need to hire a movie Sherpa now.
1: Oh, okay. There's an idea.
0: Movie Sherpa.
1: Yeah.
0: Oh, wow. They got that giant pack on their back.
1: Yeah. Ugh.
0: They don't get to stay for the movie. Like, the Sherpas don't ever get to go to the top of Everest, do they?
1: I don't think so.
0: No.
1: They get you.
0: They get you almost all the way there, and then you get the glory.
1: Yeah.
0: So that's basically what a movie Sherpa does.
1: Oh, someone says you could call him a movie mover.
0: Okay, there
1: that's
0: we go.
1: That's pretty good, too.
0: Somebody said, Garner, I double dog dare you to take a hot water foot massager to your movie. Stop by the concession and ask them to fill it. Then ask the usher if there's somewhere to plug it in near your seats. That is from Lee. Thank you, Lee.
1: I like that idea. It's hard, though, because I feel like anything you bring into a movie theater, it leaves greasy. I don't know I don't know if I'm bad at eating popcorn.
0: No, there's just something in the air. Yeah, is greasy.
1: I have specific shirts I only wear to the movie theater because they've already got the popcorn stain on them.
0: Yeah.
1: So I'm just going to, that's my popcorn shirt now. Like, that's going to get butter on it. I don't want butter on my blankie.
0: No. Have we gone on too long? Maybe we have.
1: Maybe.
0: Maybe we should wrap it up.
1: Okay. Sonic weather.
0: No, did you have something else?
1: Yeah, sonic weather.
0: Okay.
1: It's getting to it. Okay. God. Sonic weather. 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Mix of sun and cloud today. There's a baby chance we'll see some more showers, rain this morning, but then a high of 15 degrees, down to 8 degrees overnight. Going to warm up for the weekend. 22 and sunny tomorrow, 26 and sunny on Sunday. Right now, Sonic, it's 8 degrees.
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2: Let's send you into the weekend with an extra $1,000 poking out of your jeans pocket. Come play the game. It's called No Time to Google. You answer 9 questions correctly, you get $1,000. And everybody who gets on this week, you get a pair of weekend passes for Rock and Thunder coming up in July. Joe was on yesterday. Joe went 8 out of 9. Super close. Come play the game. Text your first name and the word play to 10029 right now. 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
2: It won't help you win the cash. 60 seconds will be gone in a flash. 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
3: Sorry, I had to go get the clipboard. It's very, very important. Ladies and gentlemen, it's Ashley. Hey. Woo! Ashley, you have the voice of an angel, by the way. I got to tell you that.
2: Thank you so much.
3: You've just secured weekend passes to Rock and Thunder, too. Those are yours, no matter what happens here.
2: Yay! I was going to buy tickets anyway, so this is perfect.
3: No, you don't have to. Now let's see if we can send you there with, I don't know, an extra $1,000 in your pocket. What's your record like on this game?
2: Generally, like 7 or 8.
3: Oh, okay.
2: But also, I feel like the pressure might crack me.
3: No, don't think like that. Think like a champion, okay?
2: Okay.
3: Do you think that Canada's FIFA World Cup soccer team, who are playing today, do you think they're sitting in their locker room right now going, nah, I don't know if we're good enough for this?
2: I hope not.
3: Yeah.
2: I'm going to
3: channel
2: their energy.
4: There we go.
3: Good. Let's get down to work here. Taylor, 60 seconds on the clock, please. Mm-hmm. Ashley, first answer out of your mouth gets locked in. So don't just blurt stuff out because you can't change your answer. If you don't know an answer, say pass if there's time at the end. We'll go back, okay?
2: Okay.
3: Ashley, there's no time to Google. Canada plays their first FIFA World Cup match today in what Canadian city?
2: Toronto.
3: What is the name of the old board game that was a giant rodent trap?
2: Pass.
3: Who did William Shatner play on Star Trek?
2: Spock.
3: Your grandpa's teaching you to play bridge. How many players in a standard game of bridge?
2: Two.
3: Jonathan and Drew Scott are better known by what name on a TV show?
2: Pass.
3: Singultus is the fancy medical term for when you get involuntary contractions of your diaphragm.
2: Hiccups.
3: What is the name of the dish where you combine French fries, gravy, and cheese curds?
2: Poutine.
3: What Canadian artist released an iconic album in the 90s called Jagged Little Pill?
2: Alanis Morissette.
3: What sport are you watching if you just witnessed a bicycle kick?
2: Soccer.
3: Board game, rodent trap.
4: Okay, yeah. Ashley, how'd the pressure feel?
2: It was awful.
3: Was it? No.
2: Well, but it was fun. It was still fun.
4: Okay.
2: Like the kind of awful when you're like about to drop on a roller coaster.
3: Yeah, I know what you mean.
4: Might be the best review we've ever got for No Time to Google.
3: Yeah, that moment right before you whiz in your pants.
4: If you could just change
3: Yeah.
4: You could just change the word awful when you write the blurb. That'd be great, Ashley.
2: Yeah, I sure can.
4: Okay, let's mark your work. Let's see how close you got to $1,000. Canada plays their first FIFA World Cup match today in what Canadian city? You knew it was Toronto. What's the name of the old board game that was a giant rodent trap? You passed on this. No time to answer.
3: Do you know it now?
2: No, I can picture it, but I can't remember the name.
3: Like a little bathtub and
4: the basket that comes down, it takes about half an hour to set up, and then you only want to play it for 5 minutes.
3: Yeah, nobody ever actually played the game.
2: I remember playing it as a child.
3: You would set it up, though.
4: That's Mousetrap.
2: Oh, I knew it.
4: Okay. Who did William Shatner play on Star Trek? You said Spock? No, he's the other guy. He's Captain James Tiberius Kirk.
3: The nerds just all drove into bridge abutments.
4: That's right.
3: There's nerd rage in the air right now.
4: No buttress is safe. Yeah. Your grandma's teaching you how to play bridge. How many players in a standard game of bridge? You said 2. I would have guessed that. You need 4 for a game of bridge.
3: Well, there's cutthroat bridge, which you can play with 2, but a standard game of bridge is 4.
4: I'm just there for the bridge mix, I'll tell you that.
2: I think I was thinking crib, but you can play with 2 or 4 for that game too. So.
4: 2 or 3, Ashley.
3: 3. Come on.
2: I don't
3: even
2: play. Yeah, I don't know how to
3: crib.
2: Play that either.
3: And I know that.
4: Jonathan and

0: Bruce Scott are better known by what name and what TV show? You passed on this. They're the Property Brothers.
1: Oh, yeah.
0: Singultus is the fancy medical term for when you get involuntary contractions of your diaphragm. That's the hiccups. You got that answer, right? What is the name of the dish where you combine French fries, gravy, and cheese curds? You said poutine. That's the right answer. Hey, Garner, what were you doing when you wrote that question?
2: You can tell exactly... I would say a solid 40% of the questions every day on No Time to Google is me just looking around my office.
0: Yeah.
2: And yesterday...
1: I had poutine for dinner last night, too.
2: Oh, did you?
1: Yeah.
2: So this food truck, these guys in this food truck showed up here yesterday. Montreal Smoked Meat Authentique. And they just gave us smoked meat sandwiches. Yeah. They gave us Montreal Smoked... I had the Montreal Smoked Meat Poutine. Oh, my God.
1: Ooh,
2: it was next. I ate that at 10:30 in the morning yesterday. It was fantastic. So watch for those guys. They're just really nice, too. Montreal Smoked Meat Authentique.
0: Yeah.
2: They got a truck.
0: I was very proud of you when you walked by with the empty container.
2: That's
0: you
2: right.
0: Ate it all. Got her all down. What Canadian artist released an iconic album in the 90s called Jagged Little Pill? You said Alanis Morissette. That's right. You ought to know. What sport are you watching if you just witnessed a bicycle kick? You knew it was soccer. For a final score, Ashley, of 5 out of 9.
2: Yeah. Oof. No. No. You brought the sunshine to the show today. Thank you, Ashley.
1: No problem. Thanks so much, you guys.
2: You bet. You have a great day. Thanks for being
1: you
2: out there.
1: You too.
2: Okay, bye.
1: Bye.
2: I wanted Ashley to win.
0: Yeah.
2: Stupid Alanis Morissette beating out my... Do we want to hear a clip from my kids' band that I sponsor every year?
0: I mean, someone should hear it, since it's not going to be at the World Cup.
2: Well, I know. We were this close. Like, I pay $200,000 a year out of my own money to fund this band. And these are, like I said, all-star. These are the best of the best junior high band students. We worked on this since last September. Every day. This is the only song we practice. And turn that off, please. And we were on the short list with FIFA to do the national anthem today. And then at the last minute, Alanis is like, I would like to sing the national anthem. So the Garner Andrews Show Junior High All-Star Band, scrubbed. Kids are heartbroken.
0: Wow. They really had it dialed in by the end there.
2: They sure do. Yeah. You know what? I'm going to play Alanis Morissette song. Right? I think this is my favorite Alanis song of all time. I love it. It's Hand in My Pocket, and it's on Sonic 102.9. Sorry, kids.

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13: 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There is an accident on the Yellowhead eastbound at 107th Street that's slowing people down. If you see anything else going on, text 10029. Sonic weather, it's going to be 15 degrees today. We might see a little bit more rain this morning, then a mix of sun and cloud for the rest of the day, down to 8 overnight. Tomorrow, 22 and sunny, 26 on Sunday. Right now, Sonic, it is 8 degrees.
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0: Beastie Boys, Sabotage on Sonic 102.9. My name's Garner. Welcome to the Friday morning edition of the show. Taylor's here. Our grand prize winner. Get the hell out of here. To see Foo Fighters in Regina in September is here. Just having a little chat backstage with Ben. Ben, you just won Sonic's Get the Hell Out of Here, trip number 81 to see Foo Fighters in Regina. And you're taking your sister?
1: She's taken me a couple places. She took me to Vegas a couple years ago to see Gordon Ramsay. So this is a slight repayment.
0: Ben, well, drink it all in, pal. You get flights for you and your sister, accommodation. You get tickets to go see Foo Fighters and Queens of the Stone Age at Mosaic Stadium. And you get $500 spending money.
1: Dude, that's awesome. I'm glad I answered.
0: Have an awesome Friday, Ben.
1: Thank you so much. I really appreciate it.
0: Ben Bremner, everybody, winner of Sonic's Get the Hell Out of Here, trip number 81 to Foo Fighters in Regina. And then two nights late, wonder if Ben's going to make it back for the show at Commonwealth Stadium.
2: Oh, that's right. Yeah.
0: Yeah. So September 15th, Regina. September 17th here. Still tickets available for the Edmonton show. Look it up right now. Foo Fighters are on Sonic 102.9. This is Everlong.

0: wonder if they'll do that one. Do you think?
1: I hope so.
0: Foo Fighters Everlong on Sonic 102.9. Ben just won. Get the hell out of here. Trip number 81 to see Foo Fighters in Regina. I think I'm done with that song for a while.
1: Yeah?
0: Yeah. I mean, it's a hot rockin' jam. Not Everlong. I'm talking about the Regina song. I'm not done with Everlong. I like that song. But yeah, Ben's on his way. September 15th to Regina, Saskatchewan, Canada. The Queen City. Just 45 minutes from Moose Jaw. Go see all the sights. I don't know if Ben's going to have enough time there to rent a car and cruise into Moose Jaw. But well, maybe my parents could go pick him up in Regina, drive him back there.
1: Oh, that'd be nice.
0: Yeah, that'd be fun. Super fun for my parents. It is 7:45 now. Welcome to the Friday morning edition of the show. Casual Friday everywhere, right? When was the last time you heard somebody talk about Casual Friday? It occurred to me driving to work this morning that that used to be kind of a thing. Like it was a big deal. Not so much here because this is a very casual environment. But I was always wondering, like I was driving to work wondering today, like, does that still exist? Or did everyone just go full on casual full time once that pandemic hit? I feel like things kind of ended then. I heard from somebody earlier who said you can pay $20 at their office to wear jeans on Friday.
1: That seems like a high price.
0: Somebody else said it's $2 at their office.
1: Okay.
0: So
1: what happens if you donate more though? Like,
0: oh, if you donate more, you can wear just a cardboard box and a swim fin. Just one swim fin.
1: Can you start cutting off those jeans? Get some jorts in the summer?
0: It would be interesting to see how far somebody could push. Like, could you just show up in cardboard boxes? Could you? Like I said earlier, could you just go like football pants and one croc? Would you get sent home?
1: Yeah.
0: Casual Friday maxing.
1: Yeah, there we
0: Everybody's
1: go.
0: Everybody's maxing everything these days.
1: Yeah.
0: Looks, are you looks maxing these days?
1: No, this is all natural.
0: It is.
1: Yeah.
0: You're not breaking your own jaw?
1: No, punching myself in the face until I look slightly better.
0: That's a real thing.
1: Yeah, hey? People will grab a hammer and like break their jaw muscles and I guess reshape it or it heals stronger. I don't understand.
0: Wow.
1: Don't like it.
0: Looks maxing. I mean, some of it is just, you know, just skin care and that kind of thing. But then other people are like, what do they call that? Hard looks maxing. Yeah, you put a hard in front of it.
1: Yeah.
0: What did we talk about the other? I'm carb maxing.
1: You're carb maxing right now.
0: That's what I'm working on.
1: Yeah, and I'm trying not to eat carbs, so I just give you all my slices of bread.
0: On the topic of...

0: people bringing just everything they own to the movie theater now. Like, people, everything must be comfy at all times. Mm-hmm. Like, the number of people, and I'm not, I will never do it. But I see the people coming into the theater and they're bringing in blankets and slippers and the snuggy thing. Somebody said they saw a guy, what was this? Hey guys, I went to see the new scary movie last week. A fellow had a snuggie on that had a front pouch like a kangaroo that held a large popcorn. It didn't spill any while he walked. There was also a side pocket that fit his large drink, no problem. There was even a breast pocket for the 3D glasses and a candy pocket. Kind of awesome. Is it? Like, has Snuggie, you know, everybody knows the Snuggie. It was a simple, shapeless garment. But now is there a Snuggie Extreme?
1: They're Snuggie maxing.
0: They're Snuggie maxing. Is that everybody's comfort maxing?
1: Yeah,
0: that's what they're doing.
1: I asked this person, like, "Hey, where do you get one of those?" And they said, "Oh, it looks like a custom job."
0: Oh,
1: so they made that themselves.
0: Yeah, I don't know. I came up with the idea of the movie Sherpa. Somebody who follows you into the theater and carries all your crap, your foot massager, your special slippers, your blankets, all the other stuff in that you tow along with you, because you're carrying your popcorn and your drink now too. How do you carry all that other stuff? It's nuts. But the movie Sherpa should be a real thing. I said, just like on Everest, the Sherpa never gets to summit and be in your, they push you as far as they, and then they're like, no, I guess you get all the glory now. They did all the hard work, but now you get to go pose on top of the mountain. That's the same thing with the movie Sherpa. They have to wait for you in the lobby.
1: They don't get to watch the movie.
0: Mm-mm.
1: No.
0: No, at the end they come in and they collect all your crap and they haul it out of there for you too. The movie Sherpa. Somebody did say maybe the movie Sherpa sleeps at your feet. I don't know. You'd have to pay extra for that. 10029 if you want to text the show. You can send voice notes over there. You can call the show too. 780-423-1029. Noah Kahan is on Sonic.

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0: 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There's an accident on the Yellowhead going eastbound. It's at 107th Street, so avoid that if you can. If you see anything else going on in traffic, text 10029. Sonic weather. It is going to be 15 degrees today. We might get a little bit more rain this morning, then a mix of sun and cloud for the rest of the day, down to 8 degrees overnight. Tomorrow, 22 and sunny, 26 on Sunday. Right now at Sonic, it's 8 degrees.
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0: Hang on a second. I want to turn on the microphone outside the studio here. I don't understand why Chewbacca is out there right now, but panic in the streets as Facebook and Instagram appear to be down.
1: That's right. That's today's top story.
0: Thoughts and prayers, everybody. Thoughts and prayers. And you know what, too? I spent, I did my homework yesterday. I did some show prep from home, you know, where I work feverishly on this program all day long. And I made something to post on Facebook. Can't do it now.

0: That's right.
1: Can't do it. Going to have to just throw it in the garbage.
0: What's the point of ever working hard?
1: You know what? Yeah. I'm not going to ever do this again. From this point, I'm going to live a life of leisure. It's 8:02. My name's Garner. Here comes Taylor with the things you need to know.
2: The Oilers could look a lot different next year because one of their longest-term players has requested a trade. It's Darnell Nurse. Yeah, news came out yesterday that he is looking to move on to another team. It's a little complicated because he's got a no-movement clause in his contract. So probably what happened is the Oilers came to him and said, hey, about that thing where we can't move you, can we move you? And he probably said, yeah, let's try.
1: But he gets to probably submit a list of teams he would consider going to.
2: Yes.
1: I would say the majority of those will be in Florida.
2: No, so far, apparently, this has come out. Elliot Friedman, a guy who responds to my team's messages that
1: one time.
2: A colleague
1: of ours. We work for the same company.
2: He says LA Kings and Pittsburgh Penguins are on that list. So,
1: okay.
2: There you go.
1: Pittsburgh. That Pittsburgh?
2: Yeah, well, he has been playing with Sidney Crosby at the World Cup of Hockey.
1: Yeah.
2: So maybe they got along.
1: Oh, they maybe had a little conversation.
2: Yeah.
1: Okay.
2: Maybe they were splitting packs of Oreos. Maybe Crosby just likes the inside and Darnell just likes the outside.
1: I don't know. They were playing mini sticks in the hotel hallway.
2: Yeah, that bonds you.
1: Yeah.
2: It really does.
1: Okay.
2: Darnell Nurse, he will probably not be an Oiler next season. The tough part about trading him is his contract. You may have heard. He makes a lot of money. $9.25 million for another 4 seasons.
1: That's U.S. dollars.
2: It's U.S. dollars. But there's probably about to be a real nice house in, I don't know, probably Glenora.
1: Listed.
2: Get the Nurse house. He plays a ton of minutes for the Oilers, so it's going to be weird when he's not there.
1: Yeah.
2: The Carolina Hurricanes, too. They won last night. They were one win away from winning the Stanley Cup. They beat Vegas 4-2 last night. And more sports today. The World Cup. FIFA World Cup of Football. Is that the official name? Something like that.
1: Yeah.
2: Soccer.
1: Which seems redundant because isn't one of the F's in FIFA football?
2: Oh, yeah.
1: Yeah.
2: And what's the other F?
1: Federation?
2: Oh, look at us.
1: Federation International Football Association. That makes no sense.
2: God, we're good at this, though. Yeah. Team Canada plays their first game at the World Cup today. It's in Toronto. There's going to be a big pregame ceremony. Alanis Morissette is going to be part of that. She'll be singing with Alicia Cara, Michael Bublé, a bunch of different Canadian artists. And then if you want to go watch the game out with the crowd, out with the cool kids today, there is a watch party in the Fan Park at Ice District. That's what that's officially called.
1: Yeah, they've got the big tent, right?
2: Yeah, I think the big tent's called The Tent.
1: I
2: think it's The Tent in the Fan Park at Ice District.
1: Wow. I've gone to many, many good things in that tent. Which, that Oktoberfest they put in there.
2: I still haven't gone. I really want to go.
1: My God, it's fantastic. It's just dumb, but like in the best possible way. That's my endorsement. People standing on tables.
2: There's going to be a bunch of food trucks in there today. Game up on the big screen. Canada plays Bosnia-Herzegovina today. The game starts at 1 o'clock. But our superstar, Alfonso Davies, from Edmonton, he's not going to play today. He's officially out. He's hurt, but will hopefully be back soon, play some point during the World Cup. Up in Fort Mac, people are so frustrated with the condition of their roads that they're going out and they're going to fix them by themselves today.
1: Yeah.
2: It's Highway 63 in Fort McMurray. Apparently, it's in real rough shape. And since the government isn't stepping in to fix all of the potholes, a bunch of local businesses are getting together and doing it themselves in protest. They'll be out there with road signs and equipment filling potholes. The guy organizing it says they are bringing in an experienced crew to do it. So it's not just like a bunch of dudes with shovels, but people who actually can do road work.
1: So it's symbolic.
2: Well, they're paying for it, not the people who take care of the roads.
1: Oh.
2: So they say it's a way to get notice from the provincial government that things need to change up there on that road. And RCMP say they're aware of what's going on. They're just going to make sure everyone's safe during the protest.
1: And like we said earlier today, too, if we did a March Madness,

0: sets of highways that run north and south to Fort McMurray.
1: Mm-hmm.
0: You predict it would be Final Four?
1: At least, yeah.
0: I would think it would go all the way to the championship game.
1: Oh, you think people really love Highway 63?
0: I think they do, yeah.
1: Okay, yeah. It's up there.
0: One of these days, we're going to do the March Madness of highways leading to Fort McMurray and see how it all shakes out.
1: Well, how are we going to cut it down to 64 highways? That's going to be the hard part. A new survey just came out that shows most people now believe intelligent life exists on other planets.
0: Did you shorten this clip or do I have to fade it out?
1: We got 45 seconds.
0: Oh my God.
1: And one in five people.
0: Do you want me to turn it down?
1: Just a little.
0: Okay.
1: And one in five people think aliens have already made contact with us. Since 2010, the belief in intelligent life forms has gone up and up and up and up. It also helps that the American government has been putting out files, maybe X-Files. That of like unidentified flying objects they've confirmed and seen and are out there. So more and more of this information is coming out and more people are believing it, which is good for the big movie that's out today.
0: Yeah.
1: That one's called Disclosure Day. It's directed by Steven Spielberg, and it's about aliens coming to Earth, I think.
0: Yeah.
1: The trailer's very mysterious, very dramatic.
2: What are you gonna do?
3: Full disclosure to the whole world.
4: That truth will upend all established order across the entire world.
5: If you do this, there's no undoing it.
0: No undoing it.
1: That's Colin Firth. Emily Blunt is in it. Josh O'Connor. Even Eve Hewson. That's Bono's daughter.
0: Yeah, who's phenomenal.
1: Yeah, she's a really good actor.
0: And I had no idea that was his daughter until I'd finished watching the first season of Bad Sisters.
1: Well, yeah, because you never really think about Bono's last name.
0: No. And then it was after I'd finished watching, Al Ford, our old program director, he's like, do you know who that was? I'm like, no. Because that's Bono's daughter. She's good.
1: She's real good.
0: Yeah, and Bad Sisters, by the way. If you're looking for something to watch, it's fantastic. So anyway, she's in this. I'll be probably too busy holding my sweetheart's hand to really be paying attention to the movie tonight.
1: Okay, yeah.
0: We bought the the makeout seats.
1: Mm.
0: Yep, the recliners, the heated ones with the privacy screen around them.
1: Yeah.
0: Get super deluxe. Up. Yeah, there it's payday, so I thought I'd go with it.
1: Nicely done.
0: Yep.
1: Yeah, Disclosure Day is the name of the movie that Garner will not see. He'll just be staring into the eyes of a lover.
0: Yep.
1: Sonic Weather. 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It's going to be 15 degrees today, mix of sun and cloud, maybe a little bit more rain this morning, then down to 8 degrees overnight. Tomorrow, sunny and 22, 26 on Sunday. Right now at Sonic, it is 8 degrees.
6: Push all negative thoughts from your brain. Only concentrate on positive breathing. In

0: My name is Garner Andrews. I've lived a lot of life. I've seen a lot of things. I've experienced the ups and downs. Whatever blows life throws at you. I've seen it and I've witnessed it. Now this morning, thoughts and prayers, everybody, but Facebook and Instagram are down.
1: Oh, no.
0: So this is like through my life experience. Let me just share something with you.
1: Okay.
0: Always, always, always keep an Archie Double Digest in your desk at work or a Reader's Digest because they're small. It's truly pocket size. Like you can put that maybe inside a handbag. You can put it in your jacket pocket. That way, because you're not going to have anything to read on the toilet when you get to work today without Facebook or Instagram. So you have to kind of kick it analog and go old school with a Double Digest. So that's why you should always keep one in your desk because nobody wants to see their coworker walking to the bathroom with, you know, a giant newspaper under there or a stack of National Geographic. Those don't fit in your pocket.
1: Mm-hmm.
0: So Double Digest.
1: The double, hey?
0: Yeah. Well, it depends how much work you have to do. The Double Digest, by the way, is like a regular Archie comic. It's pretty big, too. You got to roll it up. Might be valuable one day. You don't want to put those creases in the cover. Again, I've thought of all of these things. So it's a Double Digest kind of day today. Again, thoughts and prayers. It's not back up, is it?
1: Let me hit refresh.
0: I can't believe... No, okay. Good.
1: Oh, it just came back.
0: Oh, really?
1: Yeah, okay.
0: Oh, I was just about to tell everybody to go outside and touch grass.
1: Nope, don't have to do that.
0: You don't have to touch grass?
1: And you can shred that Archie comic.
0: Okay, but no, don't shred it. Keep it in your desk. Because there's going to come a day again where social media is going to go down. And then, again, what are you going to do in the bathroom at work? Huh? Just sit there and think thoughts?
1: Oh, God, no. Those are the worst.
0: Think about things to be grateful for. Get out of here. You're not going to do that. We were talking about movie theaters, people going to movies and bringing everything with them now. People, we are all addicted to comfort. Everything must be comfy at all times. And you just see it more and more in movie theaters. People bringing blankets, people coming in their... I saw a family, all of them in pajamas. At a movie. And it was one of those movies that started like 3:30 in the afternoon. I thought, is this really pajama hour? But yeah, they were all in pajamas. You see people with their Snuggies on all the time, bringing blankets, bringing slippers. I suggested that perhaps there could be something called a movie Sherpa. And maybe this is something that you can hire through the theater. You can pay $21 now, by the way. And get a message on the screen before the movie starts. We were buying tickets online yesterday, and my beautiful wife is like, hey, do you want to pay $21 for a message on the screen?
1: Oh.
0: I'm like, yeah. So
1: that's dangerous information.
0: I know. Can you imagine? We just started discussing the scenarios. Like you find out that somebody you know is going to a movie on a date or something, and you just put something awful on the screen and they have no idea. I like that idea. Exactly. But anyway, the movie theater, this could be another revenue avenue. I'm a businessman.
1: Mm.
0: I'm giving you tons of ideas here. Movie theaters have a bullpen of Sherpas that people can hire when they come to the theater, and the Sherpa carries all their crap into the theater for them. The blankets, the Snuggie, the slippers, the popcorn, and that, because you can't carry it all yourself. You could probably charge $21 for that. Somebody would pay that.
1: Oh, yeah.
0: Amber says, this is sort of on topic, what you're talking about, bringing everything to the movie theater. When I broke my leg, I was not letting it change how I lived my life. So my husband and I still went to the movies, and I like to sit at the back row. So you best believe it took me a very, very long time to hobble up all the steps to the back of the theater with my crutches, and it was VIP. So the server guy looked at me and said, you know, we have seats in the front for people with accessibility issues.

0: I laughed at him and said, the back of the theater is way better. This is worth it. The look he gave me when I said that I had made my own choice on my own to sit in the back of the theater was pretty funny. However, I could have used a movie Sherpa. That's from Amber. Yeah. See, I think there's demand for it.
1: A lot of different uses.
0: Yeah.
1: Like how are you going to get that full rotisserie chicken to your seat?
0: Exactly.
1: Right?
0: Yeah.
1: Yeah. Movie Sherpa.
0: How are you going to get that hibachi up there?
1: That's right. Huh? Yeah. Where are you going to put it? Movie Sherpa on their hands and knees. That's your new table.
0: That's so the movie Sherpa stays in the theater for the movie and acts as a table?
1: I think you got to pay extra for that.
0: Okay.
1: Yeah.
0: Anyway, 10029. You can text the show at that number. Call the show too, 780-423-1029. Our Kells are on Sonic.

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1: Oh yeah, cars can be moody too.
0: When yours starts acting like a teenager, get it checked.
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12: 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There was an accident on the Yellowhead eastbound at 107th Street. Looks like that's cleared up, but it's still slow through the construction there. If you see any other stalls or collisions, text 10029. Sonic weather, we are going to get up to 15 degrees today. Might get a little more rain this morning, then a mix of sun and cloud for the rest of the day, down to 8 degrees overnight. Tomorrow, sunny and 22, 26 on Sunday. Right now at Sonic, it is 8 degrees.

0: Sonic 1029 Smashing Pumpkins, it's Disarm. My name's Garner. Taylor's here. It's Friday morning. What are your plans for the weekend? I'm excited. I haven't been to a movie in a while. Like, it's been, well, maybe a month or two. I feel like lately there just hasn't been a lot of stuff that appeals to old Garn. But this new Steven Spielberg movie, oh my God, Disclosure Day? Is that what it's called?
1: Yeah, Disclosure Day.
0: That looks pretty good to me. So I'm going on a hot date with my beautiful bride tonight. Probably won't see most of the movie because we're sitting in the makeout seats. That's going to be the... Yeah, people will be like, is there a mule eating an apple in this theater? I don't know.
1: Oh.
0: She's probably mortified if she's listening right now.
1: Now, who gets to be the apple?
0: Okay. She, maybe it will just be, maybe once she's done her popcorn, I might hold her hand for like, I don't know, 20 seconds.
1: Yeah.
0: Before she shakes that off. Or maybe I'll just turn to her the whole movie and I'll just stare at her and stroke her cheek with the back of my hand. She might like that. But anyway, I hope to absorb some of the movie. I hope it's not too complicated for me. Mm-hmm. I'm finding a lot of movies way too complicated now. Got to have the closed caption on because there's so much quiet talking.
1: Yeah, they don't do that at the theater for you.
0: No. It's so funny, too, because I just recently watched Lloyd Dobler, The Boombox, Say Anything.
1: Say Anything.
0: Same. God, why did I forget that? And the movie and the acting in that movie is like, hey, how dare you? Like, there, it's from a different time. People projected more. Mm. Now it's all about the realism of, if I ever see you again, it won't be soon. You know, like that kind of, I don't understand. So we always have the closed caption on at home now. Can't do that in the movie theater. Are you a closed caption guy?
1: No.
0: Really?
1: No. I've got nice speakers in my basement. So,
0: yeah, we just use the TV speaker.
1: I like to use them.
0: Yeah. The speakers and all that, the surround sound, it's unsightly.
1: You haven't seen my

0: my room, so you can't even judge it.
1: Okay.
0: Can't judge it.
1: Maybe one day. Oh. We were discussing the... and look, everybody, settle down. Go ahead, bring your blanket to the movie theater. People are like, how dare you? It's just not for me. I'm a grown man with crushing grown man obligations and responsibilities. I have no time to manage a blanket in a movie theater. But you do that. I mean, if it works for you, you do it. But you are aware of what a movie theater floor looks like, right?
0: Yeah, and there's no way that blanket, even if it's just the edges, isn't gracing that sticky floor.
1: Yeah. A lot of people are saying, hey, we bring blankets to mule our own snacks in. Well, I have pockets and my wife has a purse, so we don't need to bring blankets. And what exactly are these blanket-sized snacks you're bringing with you? Like loaves of bread, a spiral ham? Like, what is it that you need to hide? You need to conceal in a blanket. It's crazy. But again, bring your blanket, bring your spiral hams, bring your French loaf, whatever, you know, your baguette. Do what you got to do. I'm not going to judge, but it's just not for me. And another topic altogether, I must have wished everyone a good morning on the radio because somebody said, is it a good morning? I'm halfway to work and realized that I stepped in dog ass earlier this morning. And as I was driving to work, I checked my shoe to see if this was the case. I put my finger in it.
0: Ugh.
1: Not much I can do now, but just continue on for 15 minutes to work to deal with both scenarios. I hope today gets better. See, here's the thing about stepping in dog ass. Those shoes will never... those shoes are a write-off.
0: Yeah.
1: Yeah, you're just going to have to take a loss on those shoes because that's never going to come off.
0: Especially
1: ever.
0: If you have the... like, I've got Vans on today and they've got that waffle the thread on the bottom. Yeah, yeah. You have a tight pattern like that, you're never getting the poop out of
1: I was going to say I had to toss a... I talked about this yesterday. I got rid of a pair of Vans because they were too noisy. Like, it made a little shoe fart, but only one shoe.
0: Oh.
1: So every second step, and I could not eliminate the shoe fart. So I got rid of those, but I had another pair of Vans. I stepped in dog ass in them, and I just turfed them for exactly the reason you just brought up, that little wavy pattern in the bottom.
0: Yeah.
1: Yeah, it holds it in. It locks it in. And the fact that this person put their finger in it, too.
0: Oh, no.
1: And your car, you're probably going to need to get a new car, at least a new steering wheel.
0: Yeah, are you doing that move where you have the poopy finger, the poopy hand behind your back? And you're just steering with the clean hand?
1: No, you got the window down and you got the index finger outside the car.
0: That's smart.
1: Like you're smoking in a company vehicle?
0: Just air it out.
1: I was going to talk about something completely different here, but now I can't remember what that is. Whatever it is, I'm sure it was fantastic. And we're going to get to it right after Hotel Mira on Sonic.

0: somebody did raise a good point on the text machine about the person who texted us and said that they stepped in dog poop and they're halfway to work and they reached down to touch the bottom of their shoe to see what it was and realized. So now they got two problems. They got dog poop on their shoe and on their finger. But somebody said, huh, but yet dog poop finger texted you guys. Oh. So I guess now they need to get a new phone too.
1: Yeah, we did just get an update from dog poop person.
0: Okay.
1: It says, I keep smelling my finger to see if it still smells. What is wrong with me?
0: Yeah.
1: And the shoes, they're Vans.
0: Oh, so they got that waffly...
1: Yeah, the waffle pattern.
0: I hope you weren't too in love with those Vans because they are garbage now. You're never getting that smell out, ever. Anyway, thoughts and prayers to you too. A lot going on this morning here. Movie theater snacks. People saying you got to bring the blanket to the theater to sneak snacks in. I'm not bringing snacks that are that big. Occasionally, and I've talked about this before, the only thing that I mule into the movie theater is Super Nibs. Because you can't buy Super Nibs at any movie. I don't know what that is. They sell the bag of Nibs, the mini Nibs, but you got to go into the bag repeatedly. And it makes a hell of a racket. I don't want to be that guy. I don't want to be noisy nib guy. So I get the super nibs, the longer ones, and then you can peel out four or five of them at a time and then just gnaw away in peace and quiet.
1: You ever braid three of them together and then you have a super, super nib?
0: No, but here's what I'm doing tonight.
1: There's your plans for tonight.
0: So anyway, on another topic altogether, I wanted to talk about this a while ago. I was thinking about Killers, Mr. Brightside. And then we played it, I don't know, maybe half an hour or so ago. And I thought to myself, will that be the next multi-generational song? You know how there are those songs that span, like, Mr. Brightside hasn't been around long enough yet. Well, I guess it could be one or two generations, but there are songs out there that everybody knows. Songs that are, you know, 50 years old. So they span multiple generations now. And I'm thinking in particular of songs like...

0: So Bon Jovi, Living on a Prayer, would be an example of a song that an 8-year-old knows and an 80-year-old knows.
1: Right. Okay.
0: So yeah. Do you get what I mean?
1: That's a pretty good bar.
0: Yeah. And another one, of course.
2: Don't stop believing. Hold on to that feeling.
0: Bet you can't hit those notes. What a voice. But yeah, so that's another multi-generational song. And then, of course, everybody knows.

0: You know what I was about to do, though? I was about to go.
1: Oh, that's so unsatisfying.
0: I know.
1: Might be the worst feeling in the world.
0: Shutting it off right at the... So that, obviously, multi-generational. Again, there's kids that don't... I bet you that one goes further than 80 years. Probably goes close to 100 years.
1: I feel like Mr. Brightside's on its way.
0: I agree.
1: Because people... It's already had the period where people kind of got sick of it and moved on. But it's made its first comeback.
0: Yeah.
1: I think we all want to come out of our cage and be feeling just fine. And we're fine with that now.
0: But I stop and think about the only thing holding that song back is it's not a happy song, is it?
1: Not really.
0: Isn't it about a guy who... Yeah. I don't understand music. Like, I like music, but I don't understand most songs. But isn't it about a guy who either gets cheated on or he gets dumped and now he's imagining... her with somebody else?
1: Yeah.
0: Okay.
1: But everyone sings along, so it doesn't matter.
0: Yeah, it's about a guy named Mr. Brightside.
1: Yeah.
0: Yeah. So I want to discuss a little bit here. What do you think will be a song that's currently, like, from the current era? Let's call Killers Mr. Brightside. Let's include that in the current era. What will be the Sweet Caroline 30 or 40 years from now that everybody sings along to at sporting events? What'll it be? I noticed, too, something about songs that tend to span the generations, like this one here. Oh, Livin'. It's Livin'.
1: Okay.
0: They drop the G in the song title. That doesn't, and in this one, too. Don't stop believin'. There's no G on the end. Is that what it takes to be a multi-generational hit? Drop the G? Anyway... Text the show at 10029. You can call the show, too, at 780-423-1029. What are the songs that everybody knows or will know, and despite what their age is? Get in touch. Muse, Supermassive Black Hole. It's on Sonic.

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1: 1029.
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26: 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Looks like we're doing okay in traffic, but if you see anything, you can always text 10029. Sonic weather. It might be a little bit more rain this morning and then a mix of sun and cloud for the rest of the day, up to 15 degrees, down to 8 overnight. Tomorrow, 22 and sunny, 26 on Sunday. Right now, at Sonic, it is 8 degrees.
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Sonic 1029, Tame Impala. It's Dracula on the Garner Andrews Show, the show that stars you. Taylor Smith is here. We were talking a few minutes ago about multi-generational songs, songs that just keep getting

0: passed down generation to generation to generation. Living on a Prayer, Bon Jovi would be one of those songs. Journey, Don't Stop Believing, Sweet Caroline from Neil Diamond. What are the new generation of multi-generational songs going to be? Somebody said, and of course, how did we miss this? Seven Nation Army.
1: Yeah. My 7-year-old, he will walk around the house just going, da, da, da, da, da, da, da. And I don't know if he's ever heard the full song.
0: But he knows that riff.
1: He knows the riff.
0: Yeah, whoever, all you people who are sending that one in, yeah, for sure. We will put that on the list of multi-generational super hits. This has to be songs that, I guess, maybe sporting arena type songs.
1: Like you'll hear a crowd at a World Cup game singing along to that this month.
0: Yeah, to Seven Nation Army.
1: Without a doubt.
0: And then you hear Jack White talk about that riff. There's interviews out there where he explains why it's so catchy. It involves musical theory. And, you know, basically what it comes down to is that you know exactly where that's going. Even if you have no musical experience, you know what the next note is. Like, it's just, it's a perfect song. Anyone can sing along. Good morning, Garner Taylor. I think a good option for multi-generational song, Smells Like Teen Spirit. Also, because of Gord, Courage by the Tragically Hip. Huh, okay. Happy Friday. That's from Jen. Also, you're a genius, Taylor, with your braiding of the super nibs idea. Mm. How have I never thought of that? Well, I don't think, like, it never occurred to me. I'm not inclined to do it because I want my nibs to last. Like, I want them to last a long time. I'm not in a hurry to eat my super nibs.
1: Okay, yeah.
0: I'm not trying to time max or whatever we're doing now.
1: Nib maxing?
0: I'm not nib maxing. I got all the time in the world for my nibs.
1: No, I just like it because you get a full bite. Then when you have the three nibs, super nibs, braided together, you take a bite, you get a full mouthful of nib. Like, it's thicker. Instead of longer.
0: Okay.
1: I don't know. It's
0: maybe I'll try it one day if I'm really in a hurry. Like between business meetings. I go to all these business meetings and sometimes I just want a nib.
1: You don't have to eat it that fast. It's you could take small bites. You just get more at a time.
0: To everybody too messaging about, I was saying dog ass, the letter S.
1: Yeah.
0: People are like, are you saying dog ass? No, dog ass. I didn't want to say. I feel like I could say that word on the radio now and it'd be okay. I'm not going to start, but no, I'm saying dog ass as in the word. Somebody stepped in dog ass.
1: Yeah.
0: Okay?
1: Poopy.
0: And now I'm saying they probably got to throw out those shoes. Somebody else said, hey, my kid stepped in dog poop in Vans. We just turned him upside down, put him in the hot blazing sun, and then it just popped right out like ice from an ice cube tray.
1: Oh.
0: That's a visual nobody needed.
1: Uh-huh.
0: You're a real wordsmith, whoever you are, though, because that painted pictures for me.
1: All those little squares of poop.
0: Oh, I'll never be able to look at an ice cube tray the same way again. Oh, somebody else. Here you go. Somebody else is suggesting a multi-generational song that will be handed down from generation to generation, which is what multi-generational is really all about. I would agree, but do you know the dirty word part? Like, do you know what you're supposed to yell out when this song comes on? And I was surprised we didn't have this in our library here. I just ran out to my vehicle and I got my tape case, but listen, Moni Moni by Billy Idol. Does everybody know the part you're supposed to yell out?
1: I think so.
0: You be careful, we're on the radio.

I think I've come around on this song. Like, I was so burned up. I hated this song, but now, you know what? I'm okay with it. If you go back through the archives, too, enough. If you go back through the archives, Alan Cross, I think, did an ongoing history of new music about the origin.

0: of the part you're supposed to yell in the middle of that. I can't remember what it is. Oh. Do you?
1: I remember that episode, but I can't remember the answer to the question.
0: Is it a Canadian thing?
1: It might have been, like, at Canadian universities.
0: I feel like he talked about that, and I was shocked to learn that that originated, like, somewhere in Ontario or something. Yeah. Anyway, keep them coming. 10029. Look, if I had... I'm not playing it off cassette, because the... it's not even the Dolby's broken on the radio station right now, and the hiss would be too great. I wish I could play you that whole song, but keep them coming. 10029 if you want to text the show. How about the Trues on Sonic 1029?

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1: The show that isn't sure if you're talking about the band Korn or the vegetable.

calls himself Somber. He's 20 years old. It's crazy. 12 to 12 on Sonic 102.9. My name's Garner. Welcome to the show. I was just thinking about the person that texted yesterday around this time and said that their toaster, they banned the toaster in their office because somebody put a tortilla in it, and then the smoke detectors and the fire alarms went on. Full fire protocol, muster point, false alarm charges. So they're not allowed to have a toaster in their office anymore. Well, I just thought of you because I just walked to the staff kitchen here and someone was using the toaster and the whole place just smelled like a cozy rainy day from your childhood where there was toast and peanut butter, some apple juice, and cartoons. Because it was just like today, kind of gloomy and gray. But anyway, that's a good smell, isn't it? Everybody loves the smell of toast, right? And now I know somebody's probably going to text and go, Garner, are you sure you're not having a stroke? No, I'm good. Thank you, though. We were talking about multi-generational songs, like songs that just keep getting handed down generation to generation to generation. A lot of these are sports anthems, like you'll hear them at a hockey game or a soccer game. Somebody said, hey, what about Enter Sandman? Of course. Yes. I forgot about that. Metallica, Enter Sandman. Definitely intergenerational now. Somebody else said, what about Queen, Will Rock You, and Bohemian Rhapsody? For sure. Keep them coming. 10029 if you want to text. Call the show too. 780-423-1029. It hasn't started raining over here yet. Maybe it is at your house. They say a mix of sun and cloud this afternoon, a high of about 15. The weekend, I hope your bike's ready to go. I hope you're going to go for a bike ride because it's going to be beautiful. Sunny and 22 tomorrow, sunny and 26 on Sunday. 8 degrees right now with some 41 on Sonic 102.9.

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Weezer, my name is Jonas on Sonic 102.9. It's the Garner Andrews Show. This show stars you. Ben, earlier this morning, Ben won Sonic's Get the Hell Out of Here trip number 81 to see Foo Fighters in Regina. He's taking his sister. I like that. He was saying that his sister took him to Vegas. Now he's paying her back, but taking her to Regina. It's practically the same thing, but that's very cool. Thank you to everybody who played along on that. We were discussing multi-generational songs, like songs that just keep getting handed down over and over and over again. I was thinking mostly like songs like Living on a Prayer, Don't Stop Believin'.

or there's something that the audience, like when you're in a dance club or whatever, and that song came on, everybody would yell a certain thing. It was a phrase. I can't say it on the radio unless I want this to be my last day of work here. But they, it caught on like wildfire back in the 80s. And I know Alan Cross did an entire show about the origins of that saying. And I couldn't remember what it was, but I just went to, somebody sent me the link for Alan Cross's website. And he has a post in there. Alan Cross's website is A Journal of Musical Things. He said in this post, he said, this is by far the most read post in the history of his website. What are the origins of those sayings? And he, it seems to point to like Southern Ontario, maybe upstate New York, Pennsylvania. It just caught on there and it spread. And this is pre-internet. I always find these things fascinating. Like, how did things take off like that? Like, Richard Gere and the gerbil and Rod Stewart and the stomach pump. Like, how did all that, the Billy Idol chant that you're supposed to do? And now a lot of people are texting in saying that somebody said that they got that song banned, or when that song came on at a school dance, a teacher would go stand next to the DJ and look into the crowd and see who the offenders were. And then other people reported in, hang on a second. I want to try this out. The other people had suggestions as to what you could yell in those spots.

Will Money Money be a generational super hit? Like, will kids be singing this 40 years from now? And will that naughty phrase still be a thing? 10029 if you want to text the show, if you want to call 780-423-1029. It's Metric, Victim of Luck on Sonic.

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1: Somebody just messaged, my first experience with the additional Moni Moni lyrics was at our wedding 21 years ago when my cousin belted it out in all her glory in front of my staunch Catholic mother-in-law.
2: Ooh.
1: Thanks, Opal. Jason from Westlock. Thank you, Jason and Westlock. Look, I got to get out of here. I got stuff to do. Chantel's going to be in here next. I'll meet you back here on Monday morning. Have a great day and have a great weekend, everybody.
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0: Foo Fighters on Sonic 1029 Alternative Edmonton. I'm Chantel. Just got a buttload of texts that said when and one that said, are we still doing this? Unfortunately for you, no, we're not still doing this. Fortunately for Ben won Get the Hell Out of Here trip number 81 this morning to see Foo Fighters in Regina.
1: Ben, you just won Sonic's Get the Hell Out of Here trip number 81 to see Foo Fighters in Regina. And you're taking your sister?
2: She's taking me a couple places. She took me to Vegas a couple years ago to see Gordon Ramsay. So this is a slight repayment.
1: Ben, we'll drink it all in, pal. You get flights for you and your sister, accommodation. You get tickets to go see Foo Fighters and Queens of the Stone Age at Mosaic Stadium. And you get $500 spending money.
2: Dude, that's awesome. I'm glad I answered.
1: Have an awesome Friday, Ben.
2: Thank you so much. I really appreciate it.
1: Ben Bremner, everybody, winner of Sonic's Get the Hell Out of Here, trip number 81 to Foo Fighters in Regina.
0: Yeah, Ben said that he had snoozed a couple alarms this morning, too. That's good that he answered Garn's call. Big congrats to Ben, and thank you for playing along with Get the Hell Out of Here. I'm sure we'll do another one of these trips at some point soon. It's Cameron Whitcomb, Kingdom of Fear.

Alanis Morissette is on Sonic 102.9. Man, you're lucky I'm even talking right now. I got all distracted jamming out to that one backstage. But you know what I just realized? Outside of Rogers Place is basically going to be a huge Alanis Morissette sing-along in like an hour and 15 minutes. Because Alanis Morissette is hitting the stage in Toronto for the opening ceremonies of the World Cup representing Canada. Yeah, Team Canada has their first game today at 1 o'clock. But at 11:30, they're getting Alanis, Michael Bublé, and a couple other Canadian performers to kick things off. Man, I'm excited to watch that. Are you going down to the watch party outside Rogers Place today? Doors open at 11 a.m. Maybe you're skipping work, calling in sick to watch FIFA. There's going to be food trucks, a whole bunch of stuff going down, similar to the Oilers watch parties. If you're going, let us know. 10029. They should have little, you know, those little like sing-along karaoke subtitles underneath video. They should have those going on during Alanis Morissette's performance. Everybody can sing along. I mean, everybody probably knows the words anyways. This is new music discovery now from Death Cab for Cutie. It's Riptides.

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MGMT just feels like a Friday band to me. I don't know about you. I'm Chantel. This is Sonic 102.9. Man, lots of sports to sports in this weekend and today. In about a half hour and a half? About an hour, sorry. The opening ceremonies for the FIFA World Cup kickoff at 11:30. Alanis Morissette is opening it up. That should be pretty good. Doors open in, or I guess gates open in a half hour at 11 outside Rogers Place for that watch party. Also today and tomorrow, Riverhawks have a game. Stingers have a game tomorrow. Lots of sports you could go witness. Or if you're going to hide from the weather because it's looking pretty gloomy out, there's that new Steven Spielberg movie out today, Disclosure Day, the one about aliens. That's what Garn's going to go do with his weekend. What about you? 10029. It's Linkin Park.

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1: The Glorious Sons, the new plan on Sonic 1029. I'm Chantel. Those guys are going to be at Rockin' Thunder this summer, July 11th and 12th, with 3 days grace. Creed, Biff Naked, Grandson, and more. 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If you want to check it out, you can still go to our website, sonic1029.com, or the Seeker app to enter in for your chance to win some VIP tickets, courtesy of our friends at Rogers Bank. This contest is going to be open until Sunday, so you have just a couple days to enter for Rock and Thunder tickets. It's Rock on Tours.

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0: It's Jet on Sonic 1029. Hey, I'm Chantel. Got a couple texts here to 10029 saying, hey, what happened with Get the Hell Outta Here? Do we still have a chance? Who won? Well, this morning, Garner called up our winner.
1: Ben, you just won Sonic's Get the Hell Outta Here, trip number 81 to see Foo Fighters in Regina. And you're taking your sister?
2: She's taken me a couple places. She took me to Vegas a couple years ago to see Gordon Ramsay. So this is a slight repayment.
1: Ben, we'll drink it all in, pal. You get flights for you and your sister, accommodation. You get tickets to go see Foo Fighters and Queens of the Stone Age at Mosaic Stadium. And you get $500 spending money.
2: Dude, that's awesome. I'm glad I answered.
1: Have an awesome Friday, Ben.
2: Thank you so much. I really appreciate it.
1: Ben Bremner, everybody, winner of Sonic's Get the Hell Outta Here, trip number 81 to Foo Fighters in Regina.
0: Yeah, Ben was super stoked. I love that he's bringing his sister. I feel like that's so wholesome. Little family concert outing. Anyways, big congrats to Ben this morning who won. And I'm sure we will do another Get the Hell Outta Here at some point soon. This is Noah Kahn. It's The Great Divide.

Fits in the Tantrums on Sonic 102.9. I'm Chantel. Oh, no. We just got this photo sent to us and text sent to us at 10029. Traffic alert. Another truck has gotten stuck trying to get onto the high-level bridge. Yeah. I mean, it's not on the bridge. Looking, like, judging by the photos, it's on the little exit when you're going to get onto the bridge. But, oof, that truck looks messed up, man, at the top. Anyways, so if you're trying to get onto the high-level bridge, there may be a little bit of delays. Nice. How many of those have we had now? Someone should start keeping score. We should have a tally on the wall. It's the sheepdogs. Keep out of the storm.

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appropriate tune considering the state of a stadium in Toronto in about 3 minutes from now. It's Metric Stadium Love on Sonic 102.9. World Cup opening ceremonies kick off for Canada. Alanis Morissette is opening it up. She's going to be singing the national anthem, and I'm hoping some other tunes. Michael Bublé is a part of it, and a couple other Canadian artists, too. I'm watching the broadcast right now, and Mark Carney's just kicking some practice balls. There are little kids running around. He's shaking hands, kissing babies. Hopefully the opening ceremony stream starts soon. Yeah, let me click live again. Yeah, no, we're still waiting. So about 3 minutes, 11:30, it's supposed to start. It's Foster the People, Sonic 102.9.

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Hey, I'm Chantel. We have some new music discovery for you now. These guys have all made music individually and with other projects for a long time, but just in 2024, they decided, let's make a band together. They've been best friends for years. Some of their influences are the Smashing Pumpkins and Radiohead, but they're big fans of that early 2000s, late 90s alt-rock nostalgic sound. 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
2: Measure these things by your grace. I sank into Eden

Live with I Alone on Sonic 1029. I'm Chantel. Has Canada's songbird taken the stage yet? Do you know? Alanis Morissette, she's supposed to be opening, she's on the opening ceremonies for the FIFA World Cup before Team Canada plays at 1 o'clock today. It was supposed to start at 11:30. I'm watching a stream, but I'm starting to feel like it's the wrong stream because it's just like people walking outside the stadium. It feels like someone's faking me out here, so... If you're watching, though, let me know. I'm trying to find some video here. It's kind of tricky. Anyways, also, Alanis Morissette was just at the... She was inducted into the Songwriters Hall of Fame yesterday over in New York. I mean, Canada, we're ahead of the game. We inducted her into our Songwriters Hall of Fame a few years ago, but she was just at the one in the States. Billy Corgan was there from Smashing Pumpkins. Somber was there. He was taking photos on the red carpet with Taylor Swift, which was weird but cool. Good for him. Anyways, yeah, lots going on for Alanis Morissette this week, though. If you see the performance, or if you're down going to Rogers Place outside of watching the watch party, text us 10029. Anyways, this is City in Color. We're going to get to Resurrection Radio in just a second. It's Fragile Bird.

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Brooke Assault with Seether on Resurrection Radio here on Sonic 102.9. Hey, I'm Chantel. I'm in for Lane, who's going to be in for Lauren a little bit later on. This next song is open to interpretation. I mean, the general feelings are loss or sorrow, but their frontman doesn't really like to talk about what their songs are about. The guitarist for AFI said, I know that his intention is usually clouded in mystique as he wants it. He doesn't put ideas out there that can be easily figured out. He's one of those you figure it out kind of guys. It's Girls Not Grey, AFI.

Ladies recorded it in 1991 for a tribute album called Kick at the Darkness, and their rendition just blew up. We're going to keep things going with Talking Heads. This song was written in 1973 at the Rhode Island School of Design, where David Byrne and their drummer had a band called The Artistics. When David Byrne presented the song, he had talked about wanting a Japanese section of the bridge. And when he asked a girl who spoke Japanese to, you know, come up with some murderous lyrics, she understandably freaked out. So that didn't end up happening. And they got a French girl to do it instead. So that is where that comes from. Crazy. It's Talking Heads, Psycho Killer.

Smashing Pumpkins with Tonight Tonight on Resurrection Radio here on Sonic 102.9. Those guys are doing a show in Calgary November 3rd. I know, you got to take a road trip over there. Usually we get the good concerts. Freaking Calgary, scooping up the pumpkins. Anyways, they're celebrating 30 years of Melancholy and the Infinite Sadness. Well, it's been over 30 years now. And they're celebrating almost 40 years as a band. So they'll play that whole album on this tour they're doing over in Calgary if you want to go see them. Again, that's November 3rd. This is the Gandharvas. It's Downtime.

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Growing up surrounded by media and television and outside pressures to look or feel a certain way. And then when he did an interview in 2012, he was like, wow, this song is more relevant than ever before. Imagine how he feels about it now. I mean, just look at some of their recent music they put out. It's Our Lady Peace, Superman's Dead.

That's Modern English on Resurrection Radio here on Sonic 102.9. I'm Chantel. I'm in for Lane, who's going to be in for Lauren a little bit later on. But we're going to get to a song from Nirvana's MTV Unplugged performance. You know, back on Record Store Day, we were talking about albums you should have and sometimes how you have multiple copies of albums. This, for me, is one of those albums that I have multiple copies of. I don't know why, but I think over the years I've picked up three different copies of their MTV Unplugged in New York performance. And this one is a cover of Meat Puppets. It's Lake of Fire, Nirvana.

0: 1985.
1: That song will always just hit so good. It's Bowling for Soup, 1985 on Resurrection Radio here on Sonic 102.9. This is kind of a tale as old as time for some bands that their biggest song, well, one of their biggest songs, they almost didn't record. It was the same thing with Bowling for Soup. They were actually done the album, Hangover You Don't Deserve. And then some guys called them up. Long story short, we're like, hey, man, we have this song. It sounds exactly like a Bowling for Soup song. We really think you should do it. And they're like, nah, we're actually

done the album, we're good. And they had a few beers that night, and they were like, you know what? This does seem like a pretty awesome song. I feel like we should record it. Next day, they went back to the studio, recorded it, and the rest is history. Good thing they did. Segan and Sarah, The Con.

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0: A lot of texts still saying win for Foo Fighters, but sorry to tell you, my friend, but happy to tell Ben that he won Get the Hell Out of Here trip number 81 to see Foo Fighters in Regina. The other day I was like, man, I'm going to miss singing along to the jingle. And someone texted in, Chantel, you don't have to stop singing the jingle. Experience Regina. Okay. this is how it went this morning.
1: You're taking your sister?
2: She's taken me a couple places. She took me to Vegas a couple years ago to see Gordon Ramsay. So this is a slight repayment.
1: Ben, we'll drink it all in, pal. You get flights for you and your sister, accommodation. You get tickets to go see Foo Fighters and Queens of the Stone Age at Mosaic Stadium. And you get $500 spending money.
2: Dude, that's awesome. I'm glad I answered.
1: Have an awesome Friday, Ben.
2: Thank you so much. I really appreciate it.
1: Ben Bremner, everybody, winner of Sonic's Get the Hell Out of Here, trip number 81 to Foo Fighters in Regina.
0: Yeah, big congrats to Ben. Here's Somber.

You going to watch the first FIFA World Cup game for Team Canada? I'm Chantel. This is Sonic 1029. Started at 1 o'clock. I'm sure there's a lot of ponchos outside Rogers Place right now. If you're down at Rogers Place, or I guess if you're running late, if you're getting there, if you know someone who's down there, text us 10029. Very curious about the environment. I kind of wanted to run down there, but I think doing the show from there, we get all the equipment rainy. It seems like we're okay. It's cloudy. You know, unpredictable. It's been how it's been the last couple of weeks. But anyways, get the hell out of here. Trip number 81 to see Foo Fighters in Regina. It's over now. We were just mentioning that Ben won this morning, but you can still win tickets to Rockin' Thunder happening July 11th and 12th. So exactly a month from now, pretty much. You can check out The Glorious Sons, 3 Days Grace, Creed, Grandson, Biff Naked, Buck Cherry. It's a huge lineup. Sonic1029.com is where you go to enter. The contest closes on Sunday. 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

Well, Khan is on Sonic 102.9 Alternative Edmonton. I'm Chantel. You know anybody in Fort Mac who's going to or from today, maybe coming down for the weekend or going up? Well, Highway 63, there might be some stuff going on. People fixing potholes. And not like the people who are supposed to be fixing the potholes. There's a protest happening where local businesses and people who live in Fort McMurray are just going to Highway 63 to fill potholes as a demonstration. Yeah, kind of wild. RCMP is going to be around there just observing it, making sure it's a peaceful protest. But yeah, wild. Hey, this band is going to be here at the end of the month. It's Metric with Monster Hospital.

Linkin Park with Heavy is the Crown on Sonic 102.9. I'm Chantel. Looking outside, man, it is busy out there. Are you skipping work? Are you going to that watch party, or are you going to a local pub or somewhere to watch the game? Team Canada's first game of the FIFA World Cup. The hype is real, man. My social media is just popping with Team Canada love and pride. I love it. Anyways, this lovely Canadian songbird got to sing the national anthem before the game. It's Alanis Morissette.

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0: Offspring, come out and play on the iconic Sonic 102.9. It's Lane Mitchell. If you've been thinking about going to the watch party at Ice District, but maybe want to avoid the crowds, good news. Tegan, you're at the World Cup watch party. You're saying it's not that busy?
1: Yeah, it looks like there's maybe 20 people inside that tent, but they've got like 8 food trucks outside with no lineups.
0: That's crazy.
1: Yeah.
0: I would have thought it'd be packed too, but although the weather's been so rainy lately, I think a lot of people are worried about rolling the dice.
1: Yeah, I think also maybe not enough word about it either, but I don't know. It just looks very dead. They have the gates open, but nothing's really happening.
0: All right. New music discovery now from Cameron Whitcomb, Kingdom of Fear on Sonic. I'll show

Sonic 102.9, 741, and still waiting. It's Lane Mitchell. Now, yesterday on your Sonic 3-3, we did high songs. You know, like High Hopes from Panic at the Disco, that kind of thing. Songs that mention high either in the lyrics, in the title, in the chorus. Today, we flipped that theme on its lid. We're doing low songs. Yeah, maybe that's a song with low in the title. Songs that talk about being low. Maybe it's Brand New Low from Treble Charger. Wait, are we still mad at Greg Norrie? Well, you get the picture. Anyway, you got a low song for me. Text yours to 10029. We'll get to those coming up at 3. Meanwhile, Mumford & Sons' Rubber Band Man featuring Hozier is on Sonic. When you call

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Now, the lineup for the music for K-Days this year is out. It is fantastic. Down with Webster, Pennywise. Sonic 1029 presents Mother Mother. Actually, just last week, we gave away VIP Front and Center Fan Zone passes. Good news if you're looking to see the Beaches at K-Days. Yeah, we've got Front and Center Fan Zone passes coming up Monday and Tuesday on the Garner Andrews Show for you. Hey, music now from J.J. Wild. Hands is on Sonic.

0: Hey, Sonic, play me something iconic.
1: Okay, play more iconic Sonic on Sonic 1029. This is the Red Hot Chili Peppers.

Scar Tissue, it's Red Hot Chili Peppers, Sonic 1029. Hey, my name's Lane Mitchell, coming up on the world's tiniest request show, the Sonic 3-3. We've got a theme for you today that is low songs. We did high songs yesterday. It only seems suiting that we flip that topic on its lid, explore the other side, the low side of music. So you got a favorite song with low in the title, talks about being low, maybe low in the lyrics. Text yours to 10029. We will get to those coming up at 3. Maneskin Beggin' is on Sonic.

Sonic 1029, Boy Golden and Suffer. Now, bad news if you missed him on his last time through Edmonton when he opened for William Prince, because he's not hitting us up on this next tour. Now, why? Well, he's playing down in Calgary, July 5th for Stampede. Actually, speaking of Boy Golden, too, Boy Golden, Begonia, and The Beaches have all just made the Polaris Prize long list. Now, for those who don't know what the Polaris Prize is, I always explain it like it's like the hipster Grammys. It's basically awards prizing the artistic side of music more so than the commercial or successful side of music, if that makes sense. I do love that for Boy Golden, though. Music now from The Strokes, Last Night, is on Sonic.

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0: I'm Lane Mitchell today in your daily menage at music. We're doing low songs. We did high songs yesterday. It only makes sense, right? Songs with low in the title, songs that talk about being low. Text here from Marina in 10029. Could do So Down Low from the Elwins. Wow, I haven't thought of that song in... It's been years. That was a good one, though. From Joe, what about Everybody Hurts, R.E.M.? Oh, it's such a good song. It really is.
3: Everybody cries.
0: I mean, I love R.E.M. Michael Stipe is a treasure. There's no question.
3: Everybody hurts.
0: I can't do it. Not on a Friday. A Friday, the sun is shining, blue skies. And here I dose Edmonton with that buzzkill. I can't do it. Not on a Friday. We will make it up to you, Joe. Let's see, from Kathy, also Rebecca, also Wado Potato. That nickname needs no explanation. What about Cracker and Low? It's your Sonic Threesome 3. You got a low song for me. Text it to 10029. It's the Sonic.

0: It's Cracker and Lowe's Sonic 102.9. It's your threesome three. Three songs, one theme. Our theme today is songs about low. It's songs with low in the title, songs that talk about being low. Let's see from Chad. What about Dear Maria? Count Me In by All Time Low. Are we counting low bands? Yeah, we could, I suppose. From Neil, Low by Flo Rida. Tom Waits, Low Side of the Road. Love that. From Ski Instructor Jack, what about Superman's song from Crash Test Dummies? I mean, his voice is low. Ooh, I like your spin.
1: Superman never made any money saving the world from Solomon.
0: He definitely has a very low voice, right, Brad Roberts? You ever wonder, though, like what it would sound like if, I don't know, his voice was maybe an octave higher? I was curious.

0: Well, that's pretty gross. It's like Alvin Simon and Brad Roberts. I don't think that band would make it. I don't see a record deal in their future. Low songs from Brendan Sherwood Park. What about local band Royal Foundry, Little High, Little Low? Yeah, low songs.
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Text here in 10029, Get Low by Lil Jon and Eastside Boys from Amy and Lacey. And what about All Time Low from Treble Charger? I'm divided on that one. Are we upset with Greg Norrie? Is he canceled still? Do we know? I know he and Derek Whibley had some back and forth. They're trying to sue each other. Let's see, from Dean, seems like a good opportunity to break out Lowest of the Low. From Chris, Yo Lane, three O's in case you were wondering. Yo Lane, Down in a Hole. You're talking Alice in Chains. That is definitely a song about being low, Chris. But there's a reason I won't play that right now. And it's because you and I have a rooster to snuff before the end of the show. Yeah, it's been a while since we busted out that one, right? Let's do that later. Let's see, from Kevin, can I request a Foo Fighters song and then also qualify for the trip? Well, no, we gave away the trip this morning. Hey, you missed out on that. But I know exactly the song you're talking about, Kevin. You were talking about Low. It's your Sonic 3-3.

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6: 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Sonic Weather cooling off down to 8 degrees overnight, but a gorgeous weekend. Sunshine 22 tomorrow, 26 on Sunday. Right now, 15 degrees here at Sonic.
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New music discovery on Sonic 102.9, Young the Giant, Different Kind of Love. Their latest album, Victory Garden, came out last month, which was preceded by a massive North American tour. They'll be in Toronto this month and Vancouver the following month. Sadly, no Edmonton date. North American tour, just for the record, that is always code for not coming to Edmonton. I kind of hate that. Whenever you hear North American tour, you get excited and you're like, oh, wait, that means not us, right? Ooh. Yeah, Edmonton, always a bridesmaid. Music now from USS. This is the best on Sonic.

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1: 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I got a text here in 10029 about a crash. Yellowhead westbound at 50th Street involving a school bus. Westbound Yellowhead, stay in the far left-hand lane to get through. As for Sonic weather, dipping to 8 degrees overnight. Sunshine tomorrow, a high of 22. Sunny on Sunday as well, and a high of 26. Right now, 15 degrees here at Sonic.
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Bad Religion and Sorrow, Sonic 1029. It's Lane Mitchell. I gotta say, I am loving the forecast for this weekend. See, I always complain when it's sunny all week and then the weekend finally rolls around and it rains. We actually have the opposite. We have the perfect weather situation. It's been rainy and gross all week, sure. But tomorrow, sunshine, 22, sunny and 26 on Sunday. A great weekend to get outside. Actually got out to Buena Vista Dog Park for the first time. I don't know how I've not been there before. Maybe just because Terwilliger's closer to my house. It went for a nice long walk through there and saw all the renovations, all the new stuff they did at Horlock Park. My God, it is. It looks pretty good. They did a nice job, especially around the water there. All kinds of benches and stuff around. Hey, music now from R. Kells featuring Portugal the Man. Money is on Sonic.

Sonic 102.9, Sam Roberts and Brother Down. Busy weekend sports-wise. I mean, World Cup, sure. The Stanley Cup Finals, that continues on Sunday. Carolina's looking to seal the deal. Vegas is, trying to live to fight another day. A 6 o'clock puck drop on Sportsnet. Again, that's Sunday. You've got Stingers playing tomorrow. A pregame buffet, outdoor market. It's Filipino Heritage Night. And tickets start at just $27. Tip off, 7 o'clock. You get lots of sports stuff going on this weekend. Hey, music now from Tame Impala. Dracula is on Sonic.

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6: 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Text here from Matt about a crash Yellowhead westbound just past the Victoria Trail exit. School bus full of kids, bus hit the ditch, and some big delays there. You want to stay in the left-hand lane to get through if you're westbound Yellowhead. Hopefully everyone's all right there. Another collision, Gretzky northbound, just coming up on 118th Avenue. Northbound Gretzky, stay right. Sonic weather dropping to 8 degrees overnight. Sunshine tomorrow, high of 22. Sunny and 26 for Sunday. Right now, 15 degrees here at Sonic.
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Lumineers and Ophelia, Sonic 1029. Lane Mitchell in for Lauren Hunter, and a text here in a 10029 from school bus driver Jay. That Jay's got a little Sonic bobblehead on the dash of his school bus. The text says, had a group of adorable fourth graders on a field trip to Devon today. One of them asked as he was getting off the bus, can I pet him? After that, every single kid wanted to pet little Sonic, and just like a little Buddha. Love that. Hey, music now from one of the bands you can catch at Pigeon Lake this summer. Yeah, Hotel Mira. This is Fever Pitch on Sonic.

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Sonic 1029, new music discovery from Metric, Victim of Luck from Romanticize the Dive. A brand new album, big year for Metric, new album, but also the All the Feelings tour. That'll be at the Jube later this month. Yeah, June 29th, you've got Metric, you've got Broken Social Scene, and Stars sharing the

stage. Very cool, not just because it's three great bands. It's three great bands who are all kind of friends. Wouldn't be surprised to see a little interplay between the bands. And I mean, these are people who have recorded together, played on each other's songs, slept on each other's couches. Again, that's June 29th at the Jube. Hey, music now from White Stripes, The Hardest Button to Button. It's Sonic.

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11: 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Crashes, stalls, please text 10029. There is some construction. Gateway Boulevard, a little bit of a bottleneck just coming up on Argyle. As for Sonic weather, cooling off down to 8 degrees overnight. Sunshine with a high of 22 for tomorrow. Sunny and 26 for Sunday. Right now, 15 degrees here at Sonic.
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more kids in first. Sonic 1029. Hey, it's Lane Mitchell filling in for Lauren Hunter today. And reminder that No Time to Google is back Monday morning on the Garner Andrews Show. Yeah, every weekday morning, we give you a chance at $1,000. And all we need from you for that $1,000 is 9 right answers to 9 easy questions. One of them this morning, what's the name of the dish where you combine French fries, gravy, and cheese curds? Oh, you know the one. If you don't know the answer to that, I'm pretty sure you're getting kicked out of Canada. That is the most Canadian dish of all time. Poutine? Yeah. 9 right answers to 9 easy questions, 7:15 Monday morning on the Garner Andrews Show. Could earn you $1,000. Songbird 12 to 12. He's on Sonic.

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It feels so good to just be able to play Foo Fighters and no strings attached. We gave away that Get the Hell Out of Here trip this morning. Ben Bremmer, you know, one trip, 81, Foo Fighters in Regina. Love this, too. Ben's taking his sister. Said that she's taken him to a bunch of places over the years, like Las Vegas to see Gordon Ramsay. You know, he wanted to repay the favor. I mean, that's going to be a super fun trip, but are they really even now? Like, I mean, she took him to Las Vegas. He's taking her to a beautiful, majestic Regina. The thought was there anyway. Hey, music now from Gloria Sons' new plan, Sonic 102.9.

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12: 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No major crashes or stalls to tell you about, but lots of construction. Pretty much everywhere. As for Sonic weather, sunshine tomorrow, a high of 22, sunny and 26 for a high on Sunday. Right now, 15 degrees here at Sonic.
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1: 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As for Sonic weather, cooling off down to 8 degrees overnight. Warming up though for tomorrow, sunshine, a high of 22, 26 on Sunday. Unfortunately, the rain returns on Monday. Right now, 15 degrees here at Sonic.
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